0: The Brilliant Dream Academy, life in a northern town. 6 minutes past one here on URY.
1: This is Colin Royt with Drive Time. URY.
0: Now, the important question I have to ask.
2: Okay.
0: Mashed potatoes. Opinions?
2: Yeah. Love. But also, it has to be good. If there's not enough, if there's not equal amount of butter and potato, I don't want it.
0: So how do you make it good?
2: You put copious amounts of butter and milk in. Not copious amounts of milk, but you add a lot of butter and a reasonable amount of milk, and then you've got really good mashed potato.
0: Right.
2: And then you can have it with sausage and gravy. Also, I'll argue that mashed potato needs to have a sufficient amount of gravy to be acceptable.
0: I absolutely agree. Top five. Oh, top wow. five. We'll start with top five mashed potatoes.
2: Okay.
0: Top five potatoes.
2: Top five
0: concept.
2: Potatoes.
0: Yeah, yeah, yeah.
2: God.
0: Top five potato. Yeah.
2: In a salad, potato salad.
0: Potato salad. Okay.
2: Yeah.
0: Is that number one?
2: No, okay. Maybe three. I'd say maybe like chips, like triple cooked, like beef dripping chips.
0: Yeah, yeah, yeah.
2: I want like nasty chips,
0: nasty
2: but I want
0: chips,
2: them to be from a nice establishment, so they're not actually nasty.
0: Okay, yeah,
2: they're nasty in spirit.
0: Yeah, yeah.
2: Like our dear friend Lexi is.
0: So we've got salad, potatoes, chips.
2: Yeah.
0: What are the other three?
2: Like I like mash.
0: Mash,
2: I'm a mash fan.
0: Okay, so mash.
2: Or like fried potatoes.
0: Fried potatoes.
2: In cubes.
0: In cubes?
2: I want them cubed.
0: Okay, we need one more. One more potato type.
2: Boiled.
0: Okay, rank them. So, boiled, fried, salad, mash, the other one.
2: Okay, number one is triple cooked.
0: Yeah, triple cooked.
2: Number two is in a potato salad. Number three is cubed.
0: Cube.
2: Number four is boiled. And number five is mash.
0: Interesting. Wow. Okay, top fives. We've got potato. What's the next one? Next category.
3: Eggs.
0: Okay, eggs. Top five eggs.
2: Fried.
0: Poached. Poached.
3: Mini eggs, cream eggs.
0: Good. Yeah. Fifth egg. What's the broadest egg
3: Fabergé
0: we can go
3: egg.
0: For?
3: Chicken.
0: Fabergé. Okay.
2: So, okay.
0: Boiled, fried, cream, mini, Fabergé. How are we ranking those five? What's at the top? What's the best
2: cream.
0: Out of egg? Cream.
3: Yeah.
0: I second.
3: Agree.
2: Fried.
0: Fried above mini.
3: Wow.
2: Yeah.
0: Where's
3: I'd
0: mini
3: say
0: mini
3: second.
2: Third
0: okay.
2: mini.
0: Okay. Though mini or fried, second
3: what's
0: or third. So
3: third?
0: Mini for the second.
3: The other people in the room.
0: Mini. Hands fried. Up. I want hands
4: mini.
0: Up. Ooh. Mini. Mini. Mini.
2: Arlo's the only correct one in this room.
0: Okay. Mini. So we're going cream mini.
5: I don't eat eggs.
0: Yeah.
3: Oh,
0: fair.
3: Controversial.
0: Then fried.
2: Fried. Poached.
0: Yeah. Then poached. So Fabergé at the bottom.
2: Yeah. Yeah, I did all that.
3: If you had a Fabergé egg, you could afford all the other eggs.
0: Exactly. Fabergé are the really expensive ones that have got all jewels on it.
3: Really rare.
0: Okay, so we've had potatoes, we've had eggs. Next top five.
3: Ooh. So is
2: cheese is a boring.
3: Wait,
2: okay.
3: May I?
2: I have a lot of
3: I know you're on a segment. This is a really important question to everyone in the room. If you could only have three more cheeses and you must forsake all the cheese for the rest of your life, what would your three cheeses
2: you'd
3: be?
2: You'd keep Parmesan.
4: Halloumi, mozzarella and red Leicester.
3: Okay, what was it? Halloumi, mozzarella, red Leicester, is this what you've said? You have to have cheddar.
0: Cheddar? Okay, yeah.
2: I mean, Parmesan.
0: So we've got cheddar, we've got Parmesan.
2: Yeah.
0: What else?
2: Goats. I love goats cheese.
0: Really? Halloumi?
3: Wow.
0: Really?
3: You're wasting your cheese choices.
0: You are.
3: You've got three cheese slots.
0: You got,
3: how much are you eating halloumi? Think about what you use for dishes. Like Parmesan's a good one. Or I like, was it like the other one?
0: Yeah.
3: The
0: one
3: that's technically more bitter, but it makes me sound horribly posh when I talk about it.
2: There's pecorino.
0: Pecorino.
2: That's another good Italian hard cheese.
3: Could be that. Yeah, there's a. It's also slightly cheaper. It's
0: probably not. I don't know.
3: We're
0: back with the top fives. We've had cheddar. We've had Parmesan. Halloumi, apparently.
2: Goat's cheese.
0: Goat's cheese. One more cheese. Mozzarella. How are we ranking those?
2: Parmesan,
0: yeah.
3: Mozzarella.
2: Goat's cheese.
0: Goats.
4: No.
0: Yeah, I agree.
2: You've never had a good goat's cheese.
0: Halloumi above
2: have
0: that.
2: Have you had an
0: cool.
2: aged goat's cheese?
4: I don't know. How rich do you think you are?
3: I'm judging the posh allegations, but not everyone else.
2: Never beating it, but also, like, have you not had a good poached, no, aged goat's cheese is one of the life's delight.
0: I'm a vegan.
3: I still remember the horrors of Christmas where you'd open the fridge because one of the most middle class experiences I ever have is queuing outside the cheese shop in December and sulking with my MP3 player listening to Blur and being like, Dad, will you hurry up? Stop looking at the chutneys. Come on, chop chop.
0: Oh, chutney, and, top five chutneys.
2: Okay, wait, I will. Fig. I like a fig chutney.
0: Fig, plum. Okay.
3: Spice plum.
0: Spice
3: it's
0: plum.
3: Actually nice.
0: Branston has to go in there.
3: Yeah, I'd
0: I'd go for a sort of tomato thing.
2: I like a mango chutney. Yeah.
0: Mango chutney.
3: And we'll let you tomato
0: okay.
3: thing.
0: So, what's the number one?
2: Fig.
3: No. Mango.
0: Fig.
5: I do love figs. I think I'm allergic to
2: fig chutney.
3: Rogue.
2: Did you know I'm allergic to strawberries?
0: You're allergic to strawberries?
6: Really?
2: Yeah.
3: That's so sad.
2: I bought a punnet of strawberries, I ate them all, and then I started getting a really runny nose, my mouth tasted weird, and I was like, oh yeah, I'm allergic to strawberries.
3: Were the strawberries off?
2: No, they were in day. I bought them that day.
3: I just felt like I had to ask that.
2: So I can't buy strawberries anymore.
3: I will finish my thoughts speedily, but no, the horrors of opening the fridge and the smell of goat's cheese just emanating out. Aged.
2: Oh my god.
3: So I can't get behind that, because aged cheese, it's so old that it like runs.
0: Yeah.
3: It's like a liquid.
2: Okay, that's well, that's
3: wrong.
2: Gone off cheese. That's different.
3: We need to stop that. No, apparently it's aged, so I can't.
2: No, aged, like, I want it to have a crust.
3: No, okay. I do want to park that there then. I can't.
2: Like almost.
3: I can't deal with that. No. But what about the chutneys? I think it's rogue you putting fig at the top. I
0: like agree.
3: That.
2: I love a fig chutney.
0: Something. What about
3: it could
0: something
3: be number two?
2: Om nom nom nom nom.
0: Yeah. You've got to go for mango. Mango is the top. I'm
7: you
0: sorry.
7: The same
3: it is.
0: It's just, yeah.
3: What was the one you said that I forgot? Not the tomato one. The
0: mango.
7: I was like, you're
0: mango.
3: No, you said another one.
0: Branston.
3: Yeah, that is a utility.
0: Branston's a solid sandwich pickle.
3: Yeah. Plowman's.
0: Yeah. Okay, so we've had cheese, eggs, chutney. We have anything else?
2: URY members.
0: URY members. Top five URY members. Let's go. Liz. Number one.
3: I need to sit this out.
0: Liz. Number one, Liz. Number two.
6: Ash.
0: Ash, number two. Number three.
2: It would be a disservice to not say Colin.
0: Colin Wright at number three. Number four.
2: It's true.
0: Number four. Fourth best URI
2: James
0: member.
2: First Glove.
0: James First Glove. Number five.
6: Lewis.
2: Lewis.
0: Erin Marsh. Excellent.
6: Lewis, absolutely.
0: Okay. Fifth category.
8: Best members of the comp team.
0: Best members of the comp team. Okay.
6: There are five.
0: Number one.
6: Ash.
0: Ash. Number two.
6: Lewis.
0: Number
2: Matt's
0: three.
6: Ren.
2: Ren.
0: Number three. Ren, apparently. Number four.
6: Mia.
0: Mia. Number five.
6: I guess I'm in
0: Lexi
6: five.
0: Lexi Bush, absolutely. Which means, can we rank cheese, eggs, pickle, URY members, comp team members?
3: Cheese
0: is number one.
3: Cheese.
6: Comp team members is two.
0: Yeah. Cheese, comp team.
2: Eggs.
0: URY members.
2: And
0: which
2: then
0: is the bottom.
6: Chutney.
2: Yeah.
0: Excellent.
9: URY breakfast.
0: That's it on the rankings. Lots more on the way. 14 minutes
3: Gary.
0: Past one here Gary. On URY. Gary by Blossoms. He used to be a chief engineer, but apparently he's moved on to better things and greater things in life. This is Bottoms from their brilliant album, Gary. Right, they're not Bottoms, they're Blossoms. They're a lovely band from Manchester. I'm sorry, I'm an unprofessional broadcaster.

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2: From the Sky News Centre at 2, a man who plotted a terror attack on a Taylor Swift concert in Vienna has told an Austrian court he's sorry before he was sentenced to 15 years in jail. The 21-year-old, who can't be named under Austrian privacy laws, admitted offences that forced three Eras tour shows to be cancelled in 2024. He planned to target fans after contacting Islamic State online. Our reporter Amelia Harper has been following the hearing and sums up the prosecution's case.
3: They said he attempted to buy weapons online, including a machine gun and a hand grenade. They say he also used an Islamic State video to try to build a bomb.
2: There'll be no national screening programme for prostate cancer, with experts warning that testing every man would do more harm than good. Only a few thousand high-risk men with a particular gene fault will be offered regular checks. There's still confusion about how close we are to a deal between the US and Iran over the conflict in the Middle East. Sources in the Trump administration say a memorandum of understanding to extend a ceasefire is ready to go, subject to the president's approval. Tehran says that's not true. Pharmacists in England will be able to treat more patients without them needing to see a GP. The move is part of an expansion of the Pharmacy First scheme aimed at reducing demand for doctors' appointments. Tens of thousands of young people are to be offered training placements over the next 3 years. It follows a report warning of a moral crisis in youth unemployment, with Anna Milburn's review suggesting government decisions like raising the minimum wage have cut the number of entry-level jobs. The Work and Pensions Secretary Pat McFadden says the problem's been building for years.
4: There are deep structural things going on. In fact, since the financial crash, youth employment has never in a single year reached the levels it was before that financial crash. So it's a long-term problem.
2: And temperatures are expected to fall over the coming days after the UK's hottest start to May on records. So it could be 28 degrees Celsius in some places, though. That's the latest. I'm Barry Moore.
5: Cracking my shell, now they see that I'm smarter. I gotta get my-

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2: From the Sky News Centre at 3, a man who plotted to attack a Taylor Swift concert in Austria has been jailed for 15 years. The 21-year-old admitted planning to target fans outside the stadium in Vienna with knives or homemade bombs after linking up with the Islamic State group online. It forced three Eras tour shows to be cancelled in 2024. Iranian state media has rejected US claims that the ceasefire is being extended. The White House says the 60-day extension includes reopening the key Strait of Hormuz shipping lane, but the agreement is still awaiting President Trump's approval. US Treasury Secretary Scott Bessent says a lasting deal is still some way off.
3: Nothing is going to be on the table until we see the Strait of Hormuz open and the Iranians agree that they have to turn over the highly enriched uranium and that they can't have a nuclear program.
2: Nicola Sturgeon says she was deceived, misled and betrayed by her ex-husband Peter Murrell. The former First Minister of Scotland says she's probably having the worst week of her life after he admitted to embezzling hundreds of thousands of pounds from the SNP. Patients in England will be able to get treatment for five more conditions at their local pharmacy, easing pressure on GPs. A £340 million deal will let qualified pharmacists assess patients and prescribe on the spot from the autumn. Tom Hanks says he didn't ask any questions when he was approached with the idea for a fifth Toy Story film. The actor has spent almost 30 years starring as cowboy doll Woody. The latest move in the franchise is all about the rise of children using technology, and Tom has this advice for young people.
4: Put it down. Turn it off. Do something else. Call the neighbors and say, do you want to get together? It's actually incredibly simple, and yet why is it so hard to do something?
2: Scotland manager Steve Clarke has signed a new contract as boss, means he'll lead the team through to the 2030 World Cup. That's the latest. I'm Barry Weir.

0: Yeah, gluten free and vegan for Holly and Z, please. 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
1: Alright, thanks.
0: Alright, thanks a lot. See ya.

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Do you wish it was her though?

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2: From the Sky News Centre at 4, a man who plotted a terror attack on a Taylor Swift concert in Vienna has told an Austrian court he's sorry before he was sentenced to 15 years in jail. The 21-year-old, who can't be named under Austrian privacy laws, admitted offences that forced three Eras Tour shows to be cancelled in 2024. He had planned to target fans after contacting the Islamic State group online. A reporter, Amelia Harper, sums up the prosecution's case.
3: They said he attempted to buy weapons online, including a machine gun and a hand grenade. They say he also used an Islamic State video to try to build a bomb.
2: Men won't be offered routine prostate cancer screening after experts concluded the risks outweigh the benefits. The UK National Screening Committee is instead suggesting regular checks for a small group with the highest risk of developing the disease. There are mixed messages from Washington and Tehran about a possible end to the conflict in Iran. Reports suggested US and Iranian negotiators had reached a tentative deal to extend a ceasefire and begin nuclear talks. But Iranian state media later said no agreement has been finalised. Pharmacists in England will be able to make more clinical decisions and treat more people. £340 million is going into expanding the Pharmacy First scheme to ease pressure on GPs. Luke Littler beat Luke Humphreys to regain the Premier League darts title. The teenage world champion won 11-10 in a thrilling final at London's O2 Arena. And Littler says it's been a roller coaster just to get to the decider.
4: First 4 weeks at bottom of the table, and then the fifth night I won my first night. And yeah, I had to pick myself up, some tough times. I think I went to Brighton, had like a 79 average or something like that. And it was tough, I was down bad. And yeah, I made it with a trophy.
2: And house prices by the coast are still rising, even as they dipped slightly across the rest of the country. Property website Rightmove says Bootle in Merseyside has seen the biggest jump, with asking prices up 11% in a year. Nationally, they're down a fraction. That's the latest. I'm Barry Moore.

0: It's astounding. Time is fleeting. Madness takes its toll. But listen closely.
1: Not for very much longer.
0: I've got to keep control.

0: you can't see me. 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Well secluded, I see all.
1: With a bit of a mind flip.
0: You're into the time slip.
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2: From the Sky News Centre at 5, a man who plotted a terror attack on a Taylor Swift concert in Vienna in 2024 has been jailed for 15 years. The 21-year-old admitted planning to target fans with knives or homemade bombs after contact with Islamic State online. His co-defendant, also 21, was jailed for 12 years on separate terror charges, not part of the concert plots. His lawyer is David Jodelbauer.
3: We knew the allegations were grave. We knew the state prosecutors did a very thorough job. The trial brought a lot of evidence against my client. It was clear to us that he would most likely get convicted. I think that's why he was so composed.
2: A Blue Origin rocket has exploded in a fireball during a late-night launch pad test, shaking nearby homes. Officials say no one was injured and there's no threat to the public following the incident at Cape Canaveral in Florida. Patients in England will be able to get treatment for five more conditions at their local pharmacy instead of having to see their GP. A £340 million deal will let qualified pharmacists assess patients and prescribe on the spot from the autumn. Chairman of the National Pharmacy Association, Dr. Oliver Picard, says it won't close a £2.5 billion funding gap, though.
4: If we keep putting in money into a contract that is broken, where pharmacies end up subsidising the NHS with cost of medicine rising and pharmacies dispensing at a loss, we're not going to see an improvement. So the gap needs to be bridged, and urgently.
2: There'll be no national screening programme for prostate cancer, with experts warning that testing every man would do more harm than good. Only a few thousand high-risk men with a particular gene fault will be offered regular checks. People in Whitstable are being warned that their water could stay patchy over the weekend after taps ran dry. South East Water says supply should be back today. And Luke Littler is a two-time Premier League darts champion after an 11-10 victory over Luke Humphreys in a thrilling final. He lost out to last night's opponent in the decider 12 months ago. That's the latest. I'm Barry Green.

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2: From the Sky News Centre at 6. A man's been sentenced to 15 years in prison for plotting a terror attack at a Taylor Swift concert in Vienna in 2024. Prosecutors say the 21-year-old had become radicalised by Islamic State and attempted to buy weapons online before he was arrested. He planned to target fans after contacting the Islamic State group online. His lawyer, Anna Mayer, says she'll discuss with her client whether to appeal.
3: Considering the sentencing guidelines of 10 to 20 years, we're exactly in the middle. I'm going to discuss this with my client in the coming days.
2: A Blue Origin rocket's exploded during an overnight launch pad test in Florida. Founder Jeff Bezos says no one was injured and they're working out what caused the blast. J.D. Vance says a peace deal between the US and Iran is not there yet, but it's getting close. The White House says any agreement hinges on Tehran handing over its highly enriched uranium and not developing a nuclear weapon. Pharmacists in England will be able to make more clinical decisions and treat more people. The government's putting £340 million into expanding its Pharmacy First scheme to ease pressure on GPs. Health Minister Stephen Kinnock says it'll mean a better experience for patients.
4: We're going to be seeing a really big ramping up of the number of pharmacists who are qualified, and that's great for patients because they don't have to then be shuttled between the GP to the pharmacy, then back again. They are able then to get the service that they want from their local community pharmacist.
2: But the National Pharmacy Association says the money's not enough to close a £2.5 billion funding gap. The number of drivers using their phones for things other than calls is at an eight-year high. One in 10 under 25s has admitted live streaming while driving in the past year. And Luke Littler became emotional as he was crowned Premier League darts champion for a second time. The world number one beat Luke Humphreys 11-10 in a thrilling final at the O2 Arena. And that's the latest.

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2: From the Sky News Centre at 7. A man who plotted a terror attack on a Taylor Swift concert in Vienna in 2024 has been jailed for 15 years. The 21-year-old admitted planning to target fans with knives or homemade bombs after contact with Islamic State online. His co-defendant, also 21, was jailed for 12 years on separate terror charges, not part of the concert plot. His lawyer is David Jodelbauer.
3: We knew the allegations were grave. We knew the state prosecutors did a very thorough job. The trial brought a lot of evidence against my client. It was clear to us that he would most likely get convicted. I think that's why he was so composed.
2: A Blue Origin rocket exploded during a late-night launch pad test, shaking homes nearby in Florida. Officials say no one was injured. Two people have been injured after a Russian drone crashed into an apartment block in eastern Romania. It's believed the devices were being used as part of an overnight attack on Ukraine's border regions. The leader of Qatar is urging Donald Trump to prioritise peace to spare the Middle East more tension and escalation. The pair have had a phone call after US Vice President J.D. Vance told reporters a peace deal with Iran is close. He says it's not there yet, but he's feeling positive.
4: We do think they're negotiating, at least so far, in good faith, and we're making some progress. Hopefully we'll continue to make progress. The president will be in a position where he can endorse the agreement, but obviously that's still TBD.
2: The White House wants Tehran to hand over its uranium and not develop a nuclear weapon. Patients in England will be able to get treatment for five more conditions at their local pharmacy instead of having to see their GP. A £340 million deal will let qualified pharmacists assess patients and prescribe on the spot from autumn. And Scotland international John McGinn's being honoured ahead of his trip to the World Cup this summer. A mural's going up on the side of a house in his hometown of Clydebank. That's the latest.

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2: From the Sky News Centre at 8. A man who plotted a terror attack on a Taylor Swift concert in Vienna has told an Austrian court he's sorry before he was sentenced to 15 years in jail. The 21-year-old, who can't be named under Austrian privacy laws, admitted offences that forced three Eras Tour shows to be cancelled in 2024. He'd planned to target fans after contacting the Islamic State group online. Amelia Harper sums up the prosecution's case.
3: They said he attempted to buy weapons online, including a machine gun and a hand grenade. They say he also used an Islamic State video to try to build a bomb.
2: NATO has hit out at Russia's recklessness after a drone hit a block of flats in Romania close to the border with Ukraine. Meanwhile, Kyiv's accused Moscow of attacking a cargo ship in the southern Odessa region. A Blue Origin rocket has exploded in a fireball during a launch pad test in Florida. Officials say no one's been injured and there's no threat to the public. A peace deal between the US and Iran is not there yet, according to J.D. Vance. But the American vice president told reporters both sides are close. There'll be 300,000 new work placements for young people over the next 3 years. Figures show more than a million 16 to 24-year-olds aren't in work, education or training, which is the highest level in more than a decade. The move follows a warning in yesterday's Milburn report that Britain risks a lost generation. Work and Pensions Minister Torsten Bell says the figures are pointing to real danger.
4: We see big increases of people getting into their early 20s who have never worked. If you look at Allen's report yesterday, which, as you say, highlighted a really big problem we face as a country, it showed that 6 in 10 of those that are neet today have actually never had a job. That isn't a good situation for us to be in.
2: And Luke Littler has regained the Premier League darts title. The teenager beat Luke Humphreys 11-10 in the final at O2 Arena in London. That's the latest.

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2: From the Sky News Centre at 9. A man's apologised after admitting he planned to carry out a terror attack at a Taylor Swift concert in Vienna in 2024. The 21-year-old's been sentenced to 15 years in prison after plotting to target fans with knives or homemade bombs. Three Eras Tour shows had to be cancelled. Alison Strauss was due to go to one of them with her son Andrew. She told us at the time she thought authorities made the right call.
3: You have a stadium full of, again, innocent people, but a lot of children and younger folks, and look, safety in today's world, unfortunately, we have to go with safety first.
2: Two people have been charged after a woman was shot dead outside a bar in Sheffield. Police say Shanice Brooks was an innocent bystander when she was shot on West Street in the early hours of Monday morning. European leaders have come out in support of Romania after Russian drones hit a block of flats close to its border with Ukraine. France is demanding an explanation from its Russian ambassador, while Poland has called the actions dangerous. An uncrewed Blue Origin rocket exploded during a test in Florida overnight. Officials have confirmed no one was injured. After days of water issues during the heatwave, locals in Whitstable in Kent are being told their supply might still be patchy over the weekend. 8,000 homes were left without running water as reservoirs struggled to cope with the demand. South East Water says supplies should be back today, but business owners in the seaside town say they're frustrated. Darren Wilton is the landlord at the Old Neptune pub.
4: It's very devastating because, like, you know, we've had a long winter and we rely on our springs and our summers to take us through the winters, and you know how hard the pub game is at the moment.
2: And £340 million is being put into pharmacies in England to ease pressures on GPs. Pharmacists will be able to make more clinical decisions and treat more people. That's the latest.
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6: Hello and welcome back to the penultimate episode of Saffron Studio. That's right, only two more left until the end of term, which is really, really sad. But don't be sad, because today I'm going to be playing you all of the best music for your Friday morning. And I've just said don't be sad. Well, here's a song for you to, I don't know, it's a bit of a depressing one. It's Olivia Rodrigo's new one. It's The Cure.

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1: It's like breakfast radio, but let's face it, no one on campus is awake yet. URY.
2: The Cure by Olivia Rodrigo. Now, I'll be honest with you, when I first listened to that song, I was kind of like, oh, I don't really know how I feel about it. I don't know if I like it. I love it now. Guys, I'm so excited for the new album. You actually don't understand. I'm really, really looking forward to that. And she's just revealed the track list, and I want to talk about the track list because it's kind of split it into a concept album, which I love. That's actually going to be my morning coffee shop reflection for you guys. Send me in a message. How do you feel about a sort of concept album in that sense? Let me know. But yeah, she's revealed the track list. Now, there's many songs I'm very excited for. Firstly, she's just released that song, and it was like, oh, ow, that's kind of like vaguely relatable. Okay, great. And then it turns out there's one that's called What's Wrong With Me? So that's great. Really looking forward to that, like crying in bed to that one. So there's the Girls So In Love side. Songs like, well, Drop Dead, obviously, which I've just been absolutely obsessed with. I'm really looking forward to the You And Me Equals Heart one. But then there's the other side, which is You Seem Pretty Sad. And I'm like, oh, that's great. I mean, it's called You Seem Pretty Sad for a Girl So In Love, so that makes sense. But yeah, I feel like it's going to have like just so much joy and happiness in the first half and then just like kill us off, because I am scared of her guitar. I'm very scared of her guitar, and I'm not afraid to say that. Yeah, I feel like sometimes she can read me like a book, and that's okay. But speaking of artists who have just released new music, Ariana Grande had a song out last night, the name of which I am forgetting. Now, I haven't listened to it yet, and it is surely not on the system yet, given it came out at midnight. It's called Hate That I Made You Love Me, I assume. The song title isn't fully loading for me. I will listen to that at another point, but for now there's some different Ariana Grande for you. This one is Into You.

0: many, many crumpets, many, many bagels, many, many bagels, many, many bagels, many, many crumpets, many, many bagels.
1: You are my breakfast.
2: That was Into You by Ariana Grande. And now for a song by Blossoms. Now, I'll be honest, I didn't actually know this band until I came to uni. I have never hidden it that I have very basic music taste. And that's completely okay. I'm okay with that. You tune in here for like some white girl pop music and you get it. It is what's on the tin. But this one, Blossoms, with your girlfriend.

Blossoms there with Your Girlfriend. I'm telling you what, I am actually really excited for it. This summer I'm going on a road trip with my family and I cannot wait to DJ the entire thing. I know you're all listening at home. I am DJing, okay? Very, very good. Like, I mean, who here has DJing experience? It is me, or it will be me after next Tuesday where I'm DJing the Summer Ball. Very, very excited for that. I've created my little playlist. There is... I'm doing the pop music hour. Yeah, at like 1 a.m. So there's a lot of Taylor Swift on the playlist and that's completely okay. Tenuous link there. Music. Unfortunately, I haven't actually got the chance to like go and see many concerts. It is something that I want to do more next year. Go and see, like, there's loads of small artists that do perform in York. So go and see like a few more of those. But I got a text from my sister the other day and she went, Safi, like, Gracie Abrams is coming out with her new tour. It's in Manchester. We need to go. And I was like, okay. And she was like, I know you don't listen to her music. And I was like, I do listen to some of her music, yes. So I've told my sister, if she can fight the Ticketmaster war, if she's willing to go through that battle, then yes, I will go to Gracie Abrams with her, provided the tickets aren't like £200, which they always seem to be nowadays, don't they? It's so great. Yeah. But just for her now, I will actually be playing a little bit of Gracie Abrams. This one is currently number 6 on the URY chart, which is obviously the most important chart you could ever find. It's hit the wall.

Well, that was a bit depressing, wasn't it? Gracie Abrams with Hit the Wall. My sister's messaged and said, wow, you guys must have cool people in Your Wife for Gracie to be so high on the charts. Indeed, yes. The current top song is Bangaranga off Eurovision, which it's growing on me, but I did at first listen find to be one of the most irritating songs ever. It is starting to grow on me, though. And I've lost my train of thought, and that's okay. We're going to play another song in that case. This one, the 1975, It's Not Living If It's Not With You.

The Smallest Man Who Ever Lived, Taylor Swift. Just before that, we had the 1975 with It's Not Living If It's Not With You. And yes, to people who know the lore, I did in fact wake up and choose violence with that one. That was great. I hope you love that as much as I did. Yeah. I think it's time for me to explain why this radio show has been so haphazard. And the reason why is because I am very, very tired. Now, I finished exams this week, so I think part of it is just my body going, oh my God, you're done with exams, and just crashing, which is probably, like, kind of fair enough. But I think another part of it is to do with the fact that I was nearly asleep last night, and I heard someone scream in our flat, and I thought to myself, oh, well, that's not good. But I thought, it's fine. You know what? It's fine. And then I got a call from my flatmate and I thought, oh no, like someone needs to go to hospital or something. But she's calling me and she's going, did you just scream? And I'm like, no. Did you not scream? And she was like, no, it wasn't me. And I was like, okay, well, that's fine then. Anyway, turns out there was a spider in someone's room. The person whose room there was a spider in is the girl who's the designated spider catcher in our flat for next year. So that's really great fun and I'm really looking forward to that. But yeah, basically just was nearly asleep and then there was a spider in someone's room, which is a fair enough reason to scream. I won't lie to you. I do struggle with all sorts of bugs and everything. Having to keep the windows open because of the heat has been quite trying for my fear of spiders this week, I'm not gonna lie. But yeah, that's the reason why it's been so haphazard, because I am very, very tired and I've only had one coffee this morning because I ran out of milk. What a riveting life I lead. Yeah. But I think now is time for your wake-up track. 9:32 here on Saffron Studio, and I'm going to be playing you one of Harry Styles's new songs. He started his tour, of course. Everyone I know is going to that tour. Everyone and their mothers is going to the tour, and I'm not going to the tour, but it's okay, it's fine, guys. I'm back in India, that's why I'm not going to the tour, so I think that is probably fair enough, and I am quite actually looking forward to going back home. But this one, Harry Styles, off of his new album, Disco... Kiss All the Time, Disco Occasionally. It's American Girls. All the Time, Disco Occasionally. It's American Girls.

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Hung Up by Madonna there. I absolutely love that one. Now, I was going to tell a story, and it turns out my mother's messaged in to share the same story of what this song will always remind me of. Now, it's no secret, all of my like old music taste, it comes directly from my mother. And it will always remind me of this one time. I was in a traffic jam and this song came on, and me and my sister were just in the back of the car and we were really bored because it was a traffic jam, and we just kept going, "Time goes by so slowly." And every time I listen to that song, it reminds me of being like 8 years old in the back of the car again, singing along to that song, which is so fun. And then this next song as well will always remind, well, it's one of those ones, ABBA Gold. It's an interesting, of course it's ABBA, isn't it? But it's an interesting one because I listen to a lot of ABBA anyway, because I'm not insane. Of course I listen to lots of ABBA. It's my entire thing. But the first memory I ever have of listening to ABBA was when I was listening to Dancing Queen, and I was kind of like dancing around the room at this random hotel in Morocco, and then my sister decided to chuck herself down the stairs and nearly break her head while ABBA was playing. So that'll always be one of my first memories of ABBA. Thank you very much for that, Indy. She was fine. My dad caught her, nearly broke his leg in the process. I think he actually broke his toe. But yeah, now this one isn't Dancing Queen, but this one is, of course, it's like a song of the summer, and it is becoming quite summery, isn't it? It's really hot. So this one, Lay All Your Love On Me.

an unsatisfying end to the story there, guys. Turns out he didn't actually catch her, which I suppose explains a lot about the way that my sister is. But yeah, Lay All Your Love on Me reminds me, of course, of a wonderful film, Mamma Mia, which I watched when my essays were done to celebrate that those had finished. And yeah, the guys with the flippers. But what I did when my exams were done is I watched Titanic. Now, obviously, this was very, very sad. I don't really know why that was how I decided to celebrate the end of exams, but it was. My flatmates and I, we all watched Titanic together and spent the better part of 3 hours just in tears. We called, one of our flatmates has gone home, but we called him midway through and bless him, poor guy has just like gained 3 older sisters. And he was just like, are you okay? Well, we were all just weeping at him and we were going, no, because this is, and just like blubbering our way through trying to explain what was going on. I did quite enjoy that film though. It's only the second time I've ever seen it and yeah, I just couldn't stop crying, but that's okay. What a great way to celebrate the end of exams, isn't it? Here's Charlie XCX rock music.

Midnight Sun there by Zara Larsson. Just before that, we had Rock Music by Charlie XCX. Now, there's a joke going around that it's Zara Larsson singing that's making it so hot. And on behalf of everyone in the UK, Zara Larsson, please stop singing. I work outdoors. Come on, girl. Please. The heat has me suffering because there's like no fans or aircon or anything, so it is like pretty difficult. I'm struggling quite a lot, but yeah, stop singing, girl, please, come on. Bit of Rihanna now. Where have you been?

Rihanna there with Where Have You Been. Now, next episode is going to be my very last episode of Saffron Studio for this year. So, there's going to be like loads of emotions there. I'm not going to lie to you. But I love this show. It's my baby, you know. And I've done it since the very start. And I'm going to continue it next year because I just love it. It's like my little moment of quiet and reflection and everything in the week. So yeah, we'll have one last one next episode where we'll go back. We'll see what's been going on in first year so far. But now a bit of One Direction for you. This one's One Thing.

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2: From the Sky News Centre at 10. A man's apologised after admitting he planned a terror attack at a Taylor Swift concert in Vienna. The 21-year-old's been sentenced to 15 years in prison after contacting Islamic State online. Three Eras Tour shows had to be cancelled in 2024. Ukraine's calling for decisive action against Russia after two drones from Moscow hit a block of flats in Romania near the border with Ukraine. Two people were injured. NATO's vowed to bolster its defences and called the actions reckless. But military analyst Sean Bell says a stronger response is needed.
3: It's not enough for NATO to simply say we've crossed a line, or as John Healey said, we're watching you. Ultimately, NATO is going to have to stand up eventually because Russia will keep pushing.
2: Two people have been charged after a woman was shot dead outside a bar in Sheffield. Police say Shanice Brooks was an innocent bystander when she was targeted in the early hours of Monday morning. A Blue Origin rocket has exploded on its launch pad in Florida during a test. Footage shows the rocket bursting into a massive ball of fire. Officials say no one was injured. Billionaire founder Jeff Bezos says it was a very rough day. And Dr. Maggie Liu is an astrophysicist, and she says there'll be big problems for Blue Origin now.
4: Only 2 days ago, NASA said they had selected Blue Origin to be the first phase of the moon base that they're building on the moon. They were expecting the first launches to start as early as later this year, and this will be a huge setback for them.
2: It should get cooler over the next few days after record-breaking heat across parts of the UK. It'll stay warm today for the southeast of England, but by Sunday, temperatures should be back to near average for this time of year. And Luke Littler says he wanted to quit darts because of fan abuse before winning the Premier League again last night. The world champion beat Luke Humphreys 11-10 at London's O2 Arena. And that's the latest.

0: aren't you scared of me? Why do you care for me? 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
0: Keep you in the dark. What had you expected?

Mr. 305 checking in for the remix. You know they had that 75 Street Brazil. Well, this year's gonna be called Gaiocho. Que hola, gata, que hola, omega. And this is how we gonna do it. Dale!

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2: From the Sky News Centre at 11. The head of NATO says Russia's a danger to all after two drones from Moscow hit an apartment block in Romania. Mark Rutte has said he's told the country's president the alliance is ready to defend. The strike happened near the border with Ukraine. A rocket from Jeff Bezos' company Blue Origin turned into a fireball last night after an explosion in Florida. No one was hurt. The price of oil has dropped to a six-week low after US Vice President J.D. Vance said a peace deal with Iran is close. He's told reporters he can't guarantee both sides will get there, but he's feeling optimistic. Alia Awadallah is a Middle East analyst and a former Pentagon defense official.
3: I would say, frankly, I'm not optimistic that any final discussions will resolve any of the major issues on the table, such as the Iranian nuclear program. I suspect that negotiations are most likely to succeed when it comes to just reopening the strait, and then the thornier issues will probably just keep getting kicked down the road.
2: Two people have been charged after a woman was shot dead outside a bar in Sheffield on Bank Holiday Monday. Police say Shanice Brooks was an innocent bystander. The number of drivers using their phones for things other than calls is at an eight-year high. The RAC says one in 10 under 25s admit they've live-streamed while driving in the last year. There were more than 40,000 convictions in 2024 where phone use was the contributory factor. Rod Dennis from the motoring organisation wants tougher action.
4: This is about education, especially among younger drivers. It's also perhaps about changing the penalties. And the other thing here is around the feeling, the sense that you could be caught. That does depend on probably more uniformed officers and more police forces making use of camera technology as well.
2: And Tim Allen says British fans are even more obsessed with Toy Story than audiences in the US. The actor reunited with Tom Hanks in London last night for the premiere of the fifth film in the franchise. And that's the latest.

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I say you look so fine that I really want to make you mine. 4, 5, 6, come on and get your kicks. Now you don't need to

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Really wanna make you mine. 4, 5, 6, come on and get your kicks. Now you don't need a

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2: From the Sky News Centre at midday, NATO's Secretary General says the alliance stands ready to defend every inch of its territory after Russian drones hit a Romanian apartment block. Two people were injured during the incident close to the country's border with Ukraine. An inquest into the deaths of three sisters recovered from the sea off Brighton Beach has heard there was no third-party involvement. But the coroner says the reasons why Jane Adetoro and Christina and Rebecca Walters died earlier this month is yet to be confirmed. Benjamin Netanyahu says Israel's aiming to control 70% of Gaza. The Israeli leader says his country's already increased its hold on the enclave from 50 to 60%. He's promised to keep tightening the grip on Hamas.
3: The most important thing is to continue leveraging our power to increase it. There is still more work. What is happening right now is truly a global change. There is no doubt about that.
2: Recent airstrikes on Gaza have killed 10 people, including a fighter in the militant group. Two brothers accused of assaulting police at Manchester Airport won't face a third retrial. Mohammed Fahir Amaz and Mohammed Ahmad from Rochdale both denied attacking a male officer in July 2024. The prospect of a peace deal between Iran and the US has led to the price of oil falling to a six-week low. Vice President J.D. Vance says an agreement's close. Donald Trump's been talking to Fox News and sounds confident that he's in the stronger position.
4: That's what I do. I negotiate. They negotiate. They're very good negotiators. They're crafty. In the end, we have all the cards because we've defeated them militarily. Look, they have no navy. Their air force is totally gone, 100%.
2: And an investigation's underway as to what caused a Blue Origin rocket to explode during a test launch. No one was injured when it burst into a massive fireball in Florida. That's the latest.

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2: From the Sky News Centre at 1. President Volodymyr Zelensky says Ukraine is ready to support Romania in whatever way is necessary. It's after Russian drones hit a Romanian flat block close to the Ukrainian border. Two people were injured. An inquest has heard the cause of death of three sisters found in the sea off Brighton Beach still isn't known. The bodies of Jane Adetoro, Christina Walters and Rebecca Walters were recovered from the water earlier this month. Our reporter Phoebe Southworth has more.
3: We heard a few more details about them. There was no third party involvement in their deaths. Well, the coroner addressed the family directly and she said that their tragic loss must be unbearable. And she hoped that social media speculation into the circumstances of the young women's deaths would subside.
2: Police say investigations are continuing. Two brothers accused of assaulting police at Manchester Airport won't face a third retrial. Mohammed Fahir Amaz and Mohammed Ahmad from Rochdale both denied attacking a male officer in July 2024. Investigations are underway in the US to work out what caused a Blue Origin rocket to explode into a fireball during a test launch. Jeff Bezos, who owns the company, called it a rough day. Houses near the site in Cape Canaveral in Florida began to shake when it happened, but no one was hurt. Aerospace engineer Sinead O'Sullivan says this kind of thing might start happening more often.
4: As we start to test and try to build larger and larger capabilities, not only for getting to the moon via the new Artemis program, but eventually try to get to Mars, we're going to start to see explosions on Earth that are just at the scale that we have not seen in rocket development before.
2: Vice President J.D. Vance says the U.S. and Iran are close to a deal, although talks are still ongoing. There are reports of a tentative agreement, but nuclear issues are still being negotiated. And Luke Littler says he wanted to quit darts because of fan abuse before winning the Premier League again last night. The world champion beat Luke Humphreys 11-10 at London's O2 Arena. And that's the latest.
5: Hello and welcome to Whiplash. We are going to start off the show today with a bit of Lady Gaga, So Happy I Could Die.

Now then, this next song is by Slater. Now, I was at Flair's last night and they played Crank by Slater, which my mates didn't know, which is truly disappointing. Now, I can't remember if I have said this before or not, but the bouncer at Flair's does know me. I hadn't been to Flair's in, I want to say, at least a good month. Still didn't ask for my ID, still knows me. So we'll see if the summer erases his memory or not. But for now, I don't need to bring ID to Flair's, which is quite nice. But anyway, let's play Cannibalism.

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1: Now, that was Heaven Knows I'm Miserable Now by The Smiths. Next up is Fantasy by Jade.

That was Wake Me Up When September Ends by Green Day. Now, American Idiot was actually the first CD I ever got. I got it at a boot sale. So, you know, good album. Next up is A Parachute by Hayley Williams.

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1: All right, all right. 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

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It's Future Nostalgia.

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We are coming now to the end of Whiplash. So I think this final song will be When You Sleep by My Bloody Valentine.

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2: From the Sky News Centre at 2. The Prime Minister's called a drone attack on Romania a serious violation of NATO airspace. One crashed into a block of flats in the eastern city of Galati, injuring two people as Russia continues to hit Ukrainian infrastructure. NATO's called it reckless and has promised to strengthen defences, but military analyst Sean Bell says a stronger response is needed.
3: It's not enough for NATO to simply say we've crossed a line or, as John Healey said, we're watching you. Ultimately, NATO is going to have to stand up eventually because Russia will keep pushing.
2: Three people have died after falling from a block of flats in South London. Police are treating the deaths of a man, woman and child in Elephant and Castle on Wednesday as unexpected. A 16-year-old boy's body has been pulled from the water of Bracklin Falls near Callander in Stirlingshire. He's the 12th person to drown during the recent hot weather. Two brothers accused of assaulting a male police officer at Manchester Airport in July 2024 won't face a third trial. Two juries failed to reach verdicts. Amar Anwar is Mohammed Fahir Amaz and Mohammed Amad's his lawyer.
4: The position of the two brothers has always been that they acted in self-defence. Social media posts viewed by millions created a highly prejudicial atmosphere in which a lynch mob mentality that was racist, anti-Muslim, called for deportation.
2: Two people have been charged with the murder of 30-year-old mother Shanice Brooks, who was shot in Sheffield city centre. It happened outside a bar early on Monday morning. Prosecutors have confirmed a Canadian man will not face justice in the UK over allegations of selling poison linked to the deaths of more than 100 British people. Kenneth Law is due in court in Ontario but won't face extradition. And Janet Jackson's heading to the Sandringham Estate this summer for an exclusive UK show. She'll be joined by Wycliffe Jean and Sol to Soul at Heritage Live in Norfolk in August. That's the latest. I'm Tanya Snuggs.
5: Hello and welcome back to the Complex State of the Art Gaming News Show. It is QWERTY, where my bed has decided to go into its dead space right as I faded up. It was so smooth. It was perfect. Bed just had to go and... Anyway, I am currently by myself, but my fellow presenters should be joining me soon enough. Coming up, we have a bunch of stuff. Hardware, Steam stuff, remakes, multiplayer. I actually have an organized documented links this time. Ooh, special. Yeah, it's really putting the effort in now that we're getting to the end here. Yeah, sadly, I can't believe it either. The end of QWERTY is nigh. But don't worry, we've got at least one more show left, and possibly two, I think. Because UI closes on the 14th of June. Yes, today is the 29th. Month is gonna tick over soon. Anyway, whilst we wait for my fellow presenters to arrive, I have, as usual, a song, several songs, in fact, and, yes, there we go. So, here is Lilac Lagoon by Louis Zong.

Hello, and welcome back to the Complex State of the Art Gaming News Show, where my bed channel has auto-advance set. I did not want it to do that. I should probably get a bed that is chill and also not jazz, but in the meantime, jazz bed. My co-presenter has still not arrived. I say co-presenter because, unfortunately, Charlotte is unlikely to make it today due to the high temperatures we have been experiencing. Although, I believe today feels a bit cooler than yesterday, and yesterday was cooler than the day before it, but it's still kind of warm. Lovely weather outside. A bit more clouds than usual, though. Anyway, I should probably start talking about stuff, but I don't like talking about stuff on my own. Possibly more than half of QWERTY is the inter-presenter interaction. Otherwise, we're just telling you the news, and that's, like, not unique. I am going to

You know what? This show isn't anything without its co-presenter, so I am going to burn through all of the songs I have in the show plan here, and hopefully when Ren gets here, she can put some on. So, here goes another Louis Zong song. This one is The Way.

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2: Hello and welcome to the Complex State of the Art Gaming News Show, where we finally have a co-presenter. Woohoo! Everybody give it up for the one and only Ren Herring.
3: Hello there.
2: Ren, would you prefer the other mic?
4: That is actually correct. That would make sense.
3: Wow, I switched microphone. Tactile switching right here.
2: Yes. Enough said. Anyway, that last song was The Way by Lou Song, and the song before it, in case I forgot to mention, was Milo 105 by Antimone Wells. Very relaxing. This bed, not quite so relaxing, but jazz bed. Anyway, without further ado, we are moving on with actually doing news, and this is the news that, this isn't the nicest story to lead on, but Valve have announced significant price hikes for the Steam Deck. Ren, do you want to talk about this one?
3: Sure. So Valve, if you aren't aware, is both a game marketplace and now turned hardware manufacturer.
2: Yeah, they've already made the... they made the Steam Machines one. Those kind of flops.
3: Well,
2: they made the Steam Controller
3: The Steam Machine
2: liked by a few. Then they made the Steam Deck, and that was great. And now they've got the Steam Controller, which is Steam Deck controls, but without the deck. And eventually, hopefully, we're going to have the Steam Machine, and the one I'm really interested in, the Steam Frame. But
3: we'll talk about those and their implications about this in a moment. The main thing is, if you aren't aware, we're currently in sort of a crisis, if you would.
2: A crisis may be... Well, it may or may not be overselling it a bit. I'd like to say that crisis is subjective.
3: Yeah. The main thing is... the Steam Deck has always been short supply because they've never intended to sell this many. Despite asking for a custom SoC, they never expected to sell as many, so it's always been short supply. So they've always been strained by the capacity to sell them. So they've always had to implement rules like having a Steam account in like good standing and things like that.
2: Ah, yes. We discussed that, I believe, a while back on this show.
3: Yeah.
2: Very clever, we thought. They did a similar reservation system with the Steam controller, actually. But anyway, back to the deck.
3: Yeah, the main thing is... they finally have hit their breaking point. They finally have hit the point where, like, we can't just keep trying to push it through. Despite the rising prices, we have to take a L on this. So they finally said, as much as we hate it, we have to raise prices. And those prices, oh boy, I knew they were going to be quite extreme. But I was not expecting it to be this much. It's about 40% price hike.
2: Yeah, specifically, the price for the 512GB Steam Deck OLED model, as reported by Eurogamer, has increased from £479 to £649.
3: Hey, at least you can now buy them.
2: True. The LCD model no longer being offered. And the 1TB model has gone from £569 to £779. So that's quite steep. That's hardly a pocket change increase.
3: Yeah. People laughed at the Xbox Ally X.
2: True.
3: Now it's more expensive than that.
2: Nah, well, who's laughing now? Still the people with a Steam Deck, because...
3: Still the people with an OG Steam Deck. That is true. But yeah, the Steam Deck is up to like £780, which used to be in like 2018, like a pretty good gaming PC.
2: Well, if you can't afford new things, how about doing things with things you already own? That being modding games using the Steam Workshop, because Valve have, after their update to the marketplace, notably with Counter-Strike, where they made it look like it was, as PC Gamer puts it, designed in this decade, The Steam Workshop has received a UI upgrade. Lots of little tweaks, but basically it looks more modern and should be nice to use. So yeah, good time for modern games.
3: Why? You know, I'll ask on later. Yeah. Right now, far as I'm aware, the cheapest handheld console would be a used, like, Asus Ally. Which, it's fine. It's just, the prices are bad. The main thing is, if this is how bad the prices of, like, a 12GB handheld game console is, how much would a 16GB Steam machine cost?
2: Ooh.
3: How bad is the Steam machine going to be? I fear significant.
2: Well, speaking of shortages in specific components, guess what component is reportedly in short supply now?
3: CPUs?
2: No, multi-level ceramic capacitors, which, to be fair, are used in CPUs.
3: Multi-level ceramic capacitors, that sounds like a long title.
2: Yeah, basically one of the small bits, but yeah, kind of crucial.
3: To be fair, it makes sense. If you're building a data center, you need a ton of CPUs, a ton of RAM, a ton of GPUs, which use the same thing as CPUs.
2: Oh, yeah, basically they're support components all the place on the board. So this is, as reported by PC Gamer, Taiwan-based Holly Stone, supplier, their chairman Bill Tang, has recently told investors that apparently it's taking more than 20 weeks for orders of these capacitors to be filled. So, yeah, that's apparently a pretty long lead time.
3: Oh, dear.
2: Prices is going up, and, yeah. Some actually good news in a new thing that will be available. Intel are releasing new Arc G3 processors. Now, when I say Arc, you'll obviously be thinking of the graphics cards, which are, from what I hear, reasonably good mid-range cards, which is, considering the graphics, the effective duopoly in the graphics card market, ignoring Intel, it's good to have some mid-range options that aren't, like, older graphics cards.
3: Yeah, so Intel is kind of got a really long and weird history of GPUs at the moment. Right now, they haven't really, they don't want to put too much time in their consumer GPUs, but they do want to put time in their workstation GPUs. But obviously, all this development in any sort of GPUs, they can just port to their CPUs and make them not terrible as like before.
2: Ah, yes, of course. But anyway, this Arc platform is actually an all-in-one integrated CPU, GPU, and will apparently be shipping in some new...
3: Yeah, some new handhelds. Yeah. It's like how the Z1 Extreme exists.
2: Sorry?
3: The Z1 Extreme exists.
2: Z1 Extreme.
3: The Z is the AMD's handheld CPU line.
2: Oh.
3: The main thing about this is previously it's been attempted to put something like this in a handheld before.
2: Right.
3: Before that, because it was like early days Intel graphics, no one really supported Intel graphics in gaming. Because are you going to game on your pathetic iGPU? Which is why it failed, because it had so many issues. But from what I hear, the G3 Extreme, which is a Arc B390, which is a trademark name in some weird way I won't explain, is pretty good in terms of games compared to like other iGPU solutions. I've seen from my understanding, it's like not far off like an RTX 3050. Which is not bad. That's like close to the minimum of most Steam games.
2: Anyway, that's enough of hardware for the moment. See, I'm itching to go to a song, but we've only been talking for like 10 minutes. It's the heat and also not having a co-present here for the first quarter of the show. It's throwing me off. But you know who hasn't been thrown off? What am I even trying to do segment-wise here? Anyway, 007 First Light, the first new James Bond game for a while, has sold 1.5 million copies in its first 24 hours. Total, according to its publisher, Interactive. That's across all platforms, not just on Steam. But yeah, it's pretty high.
3: I mean, that's pretty good. Did it come out today?
2: No.
3: I see.
2: No? Yes.
3: 07 First Light. Did it come out? When did it come out? It came out. I can't put dates that exist. I know it is out. It came out 3 days ago.
2: Three days.
3: We can confirm if these 1.3 players are still playing by the Steam charts. The legendary Steam charts. There's currently about 64,000 people playing right now. Which is not terrible. The peak was around 67,000. So yeah, I would say it's pretty good in terms of player numbers. Any interesting things about it? Let me see.

0: Made out of paint. Okay. Yeah, that's pretty much it, Manny. It just sold for quite well. Do you want to go on something else then?
1: Yes.
0: Okay. This one sounds interesting. Discord is working on a spatial audio feature. Which presumably means you can move it to more, which allows you to like make it feel like you're in a nice little circle time.
1: Circle time. Yeah.
0: Someone spotted that Discord is adding as a beta, has added as a beta feature in the Canary version of Discord. However, it is in early stages, and it appears to be mainly used for their. No, it is supposed to be used for their normal VC. Now, here's the thing: do I trust Discord with handling audio and processing of spatial audio? Maybe not. You know, it's just another thing to go wrong, mainly in your voice, chat. But you can change things in it, like the room size in square meters somehow, the placement, the distance, and the arc angle. You know, just adjusting a circle time amongst your friends. Do I feel like if you just hear someone like in your right ear more, it might make you really confused? What? No way. They actually did? Did they actually get it?
1: Yes, this is the news that NVIDIA is, well, kill is a bit of a strong word, retiring the NVIDIA control panel in favor of the NVIDIA app.
0: After like 30,000 years?
1: Yes. Roughly, 20 years. Was introduced in 2026. That's the year we're in now. It was introduced in 2006. So the old control panel will no longer be installed by default with version 610.47 of NVIDIA's Game Ready and Studio drivers for GeForce GPUs. Also offers more advanced features.
0: NVIDIA says that the control panel will still be available for Arc Pro, RTX Pro, RTX, and Quadro GPUs.
1: Using their workstation drivers, since they haven't migrated all of the professional features in the control panel to the NVIDIA app for those specific drivers yet.
0: And as someone who deals with the enterprise drivers, I can confirm you still have to use this thing before the licenses.
1: So what do you think about this?
0: I feel like it's long overdue. It's a rubbish application, and NVIDIA, like, what? NVIDIA just applications from this era just suck, and it doesn't really work. I've had so many issues with this tool. It's a nightmare. I don't like it. I'm glad they're getting rid of it. I just hope whatever they're replacing it with is not intensive and stupid. To be fair, I'm not fond of the NVIDIA app, because the NVIDIA app is very pushy towards some things. Interesting they mention workstation drivers. Because what is workstation in their eyes? Anyway.
1: Presumably it's stuff like machine learning, where you're more interested in computation than graphics performance.
0: Yeah, I don't... It's interesting. Yeah, I'm not sure, because NVIDIA's always had a weird past with that. Anyway, moving on. Let's see, we got. Do do do do.

0: And Take Two, Rockstar's publisher, says no. Of course, Red Dead Online isn't a missed opportunity. And Red Dead Online has always been immensely popular and successful. In an interview with IGN, when asked if Red Dead Online is considered a missed opportunity, he says no. Despite the fact that IGN clearly states that it really is not the breadwinner that they really wanted compared to something like GTA Online. So he says in quote, so let me be clear, there's nothing about Red Dead selling 85 million copies could signal a missed opportunity. And Red Dead Online has been immensely successful and long-lasting. and some other things. And mentions that if GTA Online did not exist, it would be the most popular open world video game out there. So yeah, they don't consider a missed opportunity, despite the fact that they didn't really handle it partially well, in my opinion, but...
1: Alright, yeah. Speaking of GTA Online, Take-Two are, well, I say forcing, they're entitled to do so, according to their platform license agreement. This is the multiplayer mod for GTA 5, Rage MP. In a post on the Rage MP forum by Rage MP Dev, the administrators, this Monday, in a post on the Rage MP forum by Rage MP Dev, the administrators,

0: Star Games, I believe, is the only authorized modding platform for GTA 5. So yeah, there's a timeline, and people will be migrating to that. So yeah, it's a thing shutting down. Speaking of other multiplayer things shutting down, Destruction All-Stars, live service game on the PS5. Driving and third-person brawling hybrid, as described by Eurogamer. So, multiplayer services have apparently gone offline already due to maintenance issues. Yeah, there is a single player mode, but it's another one on the block, I guess.
1: It's fine, I'm sure things are recovering. It's fine. Oh yes, the next story I've heard many things about. Forza Horizon 6 recently released after the early access period.
0: And by all accounts, it's been quite successful. However, there is
1: a deep looming threat to those players. Unbeknownst to them, deep in the corner of their race, there is a certain someone who is creeping on them, locating them, and preparing to hit them.
0: I don't think I have a decent sound effect for this, unless it is this one.
1: Do we have a car? What is that?
2: No!
0: That is not the kind of no I think thought I would be getting.
1: We don't even like a car crash one.
0: We don't even have a... Oh. Well, I suppose this one might be kind of appropriate.
1: Yeah.
0: Kind of?
1: Yeah.
0: Not really. We need some dramatic organ stings. Where's my dramatic organ stings?
1: But yeah, so people noticed quite early on in the game that a certain song called Bowie Knife 99 has, as a AI driver star, has been pushing players off roads at high speeds, tackling them off cliffs.
0: Just randomly popping up. And this isn't normal behavior for these AI drivers either. Generally, they stay on the road and, like, they're good competitors. But this, whoever this guy is, or indeed person, they are just, force of nature.
1: Yeah, it's so big that many game companies have jumped on the bandwagon.
0: Yes.
1: And including Xbox UK is mentioned.
0: Yes.
1: Happy bank holiday, everyone. Except Bowie Knife 99.
0: So this goes all the way to the top, in as much as they've noticed.
1: Yes.
0: So, I mean, we don't know who's behind this mysterious mystery.
1: I can see you somehow minorly training the driver tar in... algorithm into being very overly aggressive, but I don't see it going that far, because the way driver talks work is it just sees how close you are to the line and tries to copy that. So whatever David Bowie is doing, not Bowie, say David, no, but Knife Bowie, Knife Bowie, Knife 99, is doing to in their races to cause this to be uploaded to Microsoft servers and then played as this is very impressive. I find that a little funny. I'm surprised it's never happened before. I do know the new Forza AI is a bit aggressive, so maybe that's a part of it.
0: Anyway, I think it is finally time we go to another song. And that is going to be the last song I have loaded up here, unless you'd like to put some more on, Ren. This is Strad by C418.

0: Hello and welcome back to the Complex State of the Art Gaming News Show. That was Strad by CF13, and we are talking about No Man's Sky, which now has a Death Star.
1: Whoa.
0: Okay, so more specifically, this is part of the new The Swarm update. The big bad is a massive space station called the Hive of Glass, and it controls an army of angry drones. And it also has a really big laser in it that can obliterate, according to PC Gamer, something the size of a space station. So, yeah, it's Death Star. But also, drones, yeah. But if you don't fancy fighting this, you can also salvage the downed drones as well. So, yeah, plenty of stuff to do. It's going to be a big thing. You don't want to take this on your own.

0: The, yeah. Is there anything more on that?
1: No.
0: I see. Okay. We'll jump slightly down in the document. I noticed this one. Why did it do that? Anyway. Victims of cheaters in Marvel Rivals will now be refunded all rank points if you report them and successfully find the cheat. Under the new NetEase anti-rank compensation system. Anti-cheat rank compensation system. This comes after Marvel Rivals having a bit of a cheating issue. Where it's gone so bad that cheaters are boasting about exploits and streaming their crimes online on streaming platforms. Claiming that that high elo players have lack of skill, which is ironic. NetEase has then stepped in with a ban wave and confirmed that their anti-cheat system will be getting a extremely hefty update. But some didn't think it was enough to address the actual issue in game right now. So, to make it even better, NetEase has announced a new anti-cheat rank compensation system, which will be rolled out later this week, which is basically you find a cheater in your game and it is actually a cheater. Congrats, you get your points back. So it's kind of like a that like thing that you're cheating, like sort of thing, like, oh, you kind of blame the enemy team for having cheaters and that's why you lost. So, you know, you might be vindicated then if you find out they actually were cheating and then you get your points back. I think from my understanding most games don't still do this. And this is more one of the few that do now. It makes sense to me that you should get your points back if you do have a cheater in your game. It just invalidates the experience. And I do find it funny that they mention the anti-cheat is bad. Despite the fact that NetEase's anti-cheat is, I believe, a kernel level anti-cheat. Is it? Yes. Okay, yes it is. It is a kernel level anti-cheat, which they say should make it impossible. Well, clearly not. Which brings in the question, if your anti-cheat, even with all these privileges, can't stop cheaters, were you really stopping cheaters? Were you ever going to catch cheaters with increased anti-cheat ever? Who knows? Other games that don't even have kernel anti-cheat to this extreme level do fine. It's just particularly Marvel Rivals doesn't do the implementation of anti-cheat well enough, in my opinion, to catch cheaters, because it is a cat and mouse game. Yeah, that's all I have to say on that matter. Ooh. Fortnite has finally returned to the Apple App Store and caused a surge in an 8-year record of downloads.
1: Yeah, they've nearly matched their launch week figure.
0: Surprising, actually. Given how big their launch week is. Rise by 1,408% in daily installs. The global relaunch, blah blah blah blah blah. After its return to iOS only in... Yeah, So it's, I believe it's US only still.
1: US and a few other places.
0: Oh, and a few other places. I didn't realize they managed to get a few other places.
1: Yeah, I'm sure a lot of them. Anyway, in the meantime, things that are going off of app stores, Call of Duty Warzone will be leaving PlayStation 4 and Xbox One. It'll still be available on the newer platforms. Newer platforms?
0: Yeah.
1: Yes, newer platforms and PC. Yeah, stuff happens. And also, Call of Duty Modern Warfare 4 is announced? When's that happening? 25. Okay, yeah, that's a new game. Sorry, just muttering to myself as... Does this show really hinge around Charlotte that much?
0: Well, we aren't really the most talkative people, you see.
1: Yeah, we need Charlotte's bounce off.
0: We're operating in half capacity, yeah. Mm. We don't have our full dedicated 10-carriage service.
1: As Charlotte would say, we'll be going nowhere.
0: Ah, that is so very true. Okay. Call of Duty Warzone.
1: Yeah. No, Call of Duty Warzone. Call of Duty Modern Warfare 4. Bunch of details. I believe it will be set in Korea. And apparently it's also going to bring back the extraction shooter aspect of DMZ. What's that?
0: Demilitarized Zone.
1: Sorry?
0: Demilitarized Zone.
1: Oh, is that... Sorry.
0: That is just a standard combat thing.
1: Ah, yeah, this is their blog post from yesterday-ish? Sometime in the past week. Yeah, but anyway, the bit that... We're not doing great at the wee and interesting bits, but on Switch, it will have, according to PC Gamer... No, Nintendo Life, actually, this one. Will have Joy-Con 2 mouse support, cross-play, and cross-progression.
0: Finally, it has power. My little handheld that could.
1: The little handheld that could, that has mouse control. I mean, people always complain about... Well, some people complain about not having mouse controls in first-person shooters. So, yeah, console mouse
0: I
1: controls with the
0: I don't
1: think
0: this is what they wanted, to be honest. But okay.
1: It's... I just think it's kind of... Mouse on a... Yeah. I mean, it's not like mice haven't been on consoles before.
0: They have. It's just this one isn't really a mouse. It's like... Whoa, I put my controller sideways and then move it. Whoa. I don't know if there'll be anyone actually playing Call of Duty like that, because that feels weird and wrong. And I feel like that violates the spirit of the Nintendo Switch. Because the point of the Switch is it's supposed to be portable and on a TV. How is that going to work with just on a table moving your controller? But it's interesting they are implementing the feature, given it is a platform-specific feature, and it is a Microsoft quote-unquote somewhat exclusive game. Since they do own Activision now. I'm curious to see how much of a performance L they have to take to get it to work on Switch. I'm very curious indeed. Because I want to know how much power we can get out of that little guy. Because if we can get more games on there, it becomes a quite nice Steam Deck replacement. Albeit a bit expensive, but a Steam Deck replacement nonetheless.
1: Yeah, I am falling back on my usual tactic of show my presenters a cool bit of hardware and see what they think. This is Corsair's Shugo DDR5 DRAM, which has micro-drilled holes. Basically, it's got some fancy artwork on the side, but the RGB shines through it.
0: Oh, that does look fancy.
1: Can't believe that's... So that's drilled into the...
0: Well, no, it's like probably drilled into like the metal part.
1: Well, yes, the heat spreader, of course.
0: Yeah. I'll be crying if they drilled into the DRAM.
1: Yes.
0: It's a limited edition memory kit. Oh dear. You know what that means.
1: Price.
0: It means good luck. It uses UV printing and a aluminum heatsink to create a really nice design. The two ones are Onyx Blade and Sakura NOA, in collaboration of community artists to bring visual identity to premium DIY systems. And those are pretty nice looking RAM kits, and they look pretty good. They are CO28 at 1.4 volt, which is quite a high speed AMD AM5 RAM. They aren't 6400, which is interesting, but they are high end kits nonetheless. These will be perfect for someone with millions of pounds lying around and want a cool system. But that is quite a nice looking design. They even have a link to the resolution images. Yeah, that's pretty nice. That's pretty nice. That's pretty nice.
1: Oh.
0: It's quite rare you see like themed RAM. It's kind of been boring recently. Except for like the like Trident C Royal or like Crystal one. But like, yeah, it's memory. Oh, geez, we only have 1 minute.
1: Yeah.
0: As time flies on this hot, very hot evening. Morning. Afternoon. So, whatever time you propose, because exams are difficult and scary.
1: I'm trying to clarify my stuff here, but, Konami are doing a port of Metal Gear Solid 4 and port to modern platforms, and they're keeping an iPod in it. It's got an iPod in it.
0: They're still keeping the iPod.
1: Even though Apple doesn't make iPods anymore, apparently you can listen to music, songs and podcasts throughout the game. Anyway, that's all from us on QWERTY this week.
0: Indeed. Hope you aren't crying in exams or the heat.
1: Oh yeah, good luck. Good luck with your exams, and we'll be back next week, hopefully, with Charlotte. Anyway, bye.
0: Bye-bye.
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4: From the Sky News Centre at 3. The Prime Minister's condemned Russia over a drone strike that hit a 10-storey block of flats in Romania, injuring two people. Sir Keir Starmer's called it a serious violation of NATO airspace. It happened in the eastern city of Galati. Benjamin Netanyahu says Israel's aiming to control 70% of Gaza. The Israeli leader says his country's already increased its hold on the enclave from 50 to 60%. He's promised to keep tightening the grip on Hamas.
5: The most important thing is to continue leveraging our power, to increase it. There is still more work. What is happening right now is truly a global change. There is no doubt about that.
4: Recent airstrikes on Gaza have killed 10 people. Police are treating the deaths of three people, including a child, in South London as unexpected. They fell from a block of flats on Wednesday. A Canadian man accused of selling poisons linked to the deaths of more than 100 British people won't face trial in this country. Ruth McKee has the details.
6: Kenneth Law is due to appear in court in Ontario, where his lawyer says he's expected to plead guilty to 14 counts of counselling or aiding suicide in Canada. Police claim the 60-year-old sold lethal substances online, and they suspect him of sending at least more than 1,000 packages abroad, including to the UK. But the Crown Prosecution Service say they've taken what they say is the difficult decision not to extradite him.
4: Two men have been arrested after 12,000 doses of unlicensed weight loss medicines were found during a raid at a country estate. The pair, both aged 29, were detained last night at the property near Northampton. And Gen 2 penguins kept in a basement at an indoor attraction are being rehomed in a facility with natural light and more space. Campaigners have been calling for the owner of Sea Life London Aquarium to close the venue over animal welfare concerns. That's the latest. I'm Tanya Snuggs.

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2: From the Sky News Centre at 4. A Canadian man has pleaded guilty in Ontario to aiding suicide in deaths linked to the online sale of lethal substances. Kenneth Law admitted 14 charges, having been accused of selling poison around the world, including to the UK. None of the guilty pleas concern UK victims, but prosecutors say 79 people here died as a result of buying the products. He won't be extradited to Britain. The Prime Minister says the UK stands with Romania after two people were injured when a drone crashed into a block of flats. Russia's foreign ministry denies involvement. The NATO member has asked the Alliance for Anti-Drone Technology. General Gheorghe Maxim is standing commander for the Romanian Armed Forces Joint Staff.
3: The Romanians should understand that Russia is a threat for the security of the countries in the area, and the war it wages against Ukraine affects all countries of NATO's eastern flank.
2: A child's among three people who died after falling from a block of flats in South London. Police were called to Elephant and Castle on Wednesday morning. A Greek man's accused of helping Iran target a journalist in the UK. The 46-year-old's during court charged with assisting a foreign intelligence service. A simple blood test that could detect Alzheimer's decades before symptoms appear is being welcomed by scientists. Researchers say the disease may be present in midlife and that being able to pinpoint changes in the brain earlier could be incredibly valuable. Dr. Jackie Hanley is from Alzheimer's Research UK.
4: Being able to know earlier and more accurately if you have dementia means that you can plan for the future, get the support you need, but also importantly, get access to new, innovative, first-of-their-kind treatments that are on the horizon.
2: And police are trying to contact Dame Helen Mirren to see if she wants to report a hate crime after reviewing footage circulating online. It appears to show the actress being subjected to anti-Semitic abuse. That's the latest. I'm Tanya Snuggs.
5: Thank you very much, Tanya.
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5: Just gone 4 o'clock here on URY. This is Ultimate 80s, bringing you an hour of some of the greatest 80s power ballads of all time. First up, though, the Cars you might think absolutely brilliant, of course I know, from the amazing film Cars 2, but they did some other good stuff as well.

Belinda Carlisle there. Heaven is a Place on Earth, one of the greatest songs of the 1980s, and we'll be bringing you a whole load more of those. That was Belinda Carlisle, first gained fame as the lead vocalist of the Go-Go's, of course. They did some great stuff there. She was one of the big ones popularising new wave music into the 1980s. They broke up in 85, and then she went on to have her solo career. Her largest hit there, Heaven is a Place on Earth, came out in 1987, written by Rick Knowles and Ellen Shipley. Absolutely lovely stuff. Coming up now, George Michael, of course, one of the greatest songwriters of all time. This Father Figure.

just there, George Michael with Father Figure. Now a lovely bit of ABBA, 1980 released 3rd of November. This, of course, in the album Super Trooper. This is Lay All Your Love On Me. This one was their penultimate sort of big album, and the last one that was really popular there, one in 81, The Visitors, was a bit of a flop.

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1: UYY. From the start of the 80s towards the end 1987, their album Wow had this a brilliant single, Bananarama, the absolute queens of big hair in the 80s.

Starship with We Built This City, an absolute classic from the 1980s here on URY. Now, the 80s on TV were an absolutely brilliant time for children's television. The 9th of September 1985 saw the launch of The Broom Cupboard. They had on-camera continuity presenters for the first time, literally in a broom cupboard. It was so, so small. It started off with Philip Schofield on air and his trusty aide Gordon the Gopher starting the tradition of children's puppets. Hackety Dog, of course, the big one now. The 80s also saw the launch of classic shows like Postman Pat, and Grange Hill was in full swing. You might think that we don't have any good children's television anymore. It's all gone the way. But I can assure you, Balamori is back for another two more seasons. The first new episode got 1.5 million viewers for its relaunch, and it will be back for another two seasons. So don't fear, we've got some good children's TV to come.

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0: A man's apologised after admitting he planned a terror attack at a Taylor Swift concert in Vienna. The 21-year-old's been sentenced to 15 years in prison after contacting Islamic State online. Three Eras Tour shows had to be cancelled in 2024. Irish singer C. Matt says online body shaming is leaving her with deep sadness as her fame grows. The award-winning songwriter shared an emotional Instagram post saying her success is being overshadowed by abuse about her appearance. She's received support from fans and fellow artists after speaking out. Tim Allen says British fans are even more obsessed with Toy Story than audiences in the US. The actor reunited with Tom Hanks in London for the premiere of the fifth film in the hugely successful franchise. He says the pair still get recognised whenever they go out together because of their iconic roles.
2: I'm never away from this character. Tom and I go to lunch a lot, and if we're ever talking in a group, no matter what age group now, because we started this 30 years ago, so what you hear us talking at lunch, it's,
3: what are you guys doing? Why are you mimicking those voices?
0: Janet Jackson is heading to the Sandringham Estate this summer for an exclusive UK show. The singer will be joined by Wyclef Jean and Soul to Soul at Heritage Live in Norfolk this August. Other headliners for the long weekend include Lionel Richie and Eric Clapton. That's it for your entertainment news at 24 minutes to 5. 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

Kylie Minogue there, I Should Be So Lucky. That was from her debut album, Kylie, came out in 1988. And then went on to do some absolutely brilliant stuff. She's a

0: That's Free Falling, Tom Petty and The Heartbreakers. Now, we couldn't be doing 80s music without talking about the brilliant songwriting trio Stock, Aitken and Waterman. Their hit factory made some of the greatest songs of the entire 80s, and we've already heard a couple of them today. Another one, their first UK number one, 1985, by Dead or Alive, was this.
1: Rockets, rockets, rockets, rockets.
0: You Spin Me Round, of course. They also had number ones with Hand on Your Heart, Kylie Minogue, Tears on My Pillow, also Kylie Minogue, and Lots of Bananarama Stuff, and You're Never Gonna Give Me Up. They wrote You Should Be So Lucky in just 40 minutes. They'd forgotten that Kylie Minogue was going to be coming to the studio, and they had to come up with something last minute, and it was absolutely brilliant. This now, Dead or Alive, You Spin Me Round.
1: Yeah.

0: The Human League there with Don't You Want Me. Almost at the end of the show, 6 minutes to go until 5 o'clock. Coming up next, this week on URY, loads of highlights on what's been going on here at the UK's oldest independent radio station. We've got a whole load of people in the studio, Sonny Toll and Ben Hull, probably someone else that I can't see in there, I do apologise if not. Looking towards the rest of the day. After that, we've got Exposure Therapy at 6, Chill Out Choral Hour at 7, Off the Map at 9, and then just one more hit with Lottie, a last final show before the end of the year. Tomorrow morning, 9 till 11, we've got The Breakfast of the Weekend Lion with James Brooks and lots more for you. And make sure to tune in on Sunday, 2 till 4, for the final ever SRA chart show for this year. That'll, of course, be back later. Lots more going on through to next week. It's our final week of term. There'll be a bit more broadcasting after that. But do keep an eye on some of the final things going on here at URY, as there are absolutely all sorts for you to have a listen to. Looking at the weather, it's going to be fairly dry overnight. Cooler than late, but a warm Saturday. This evening, a dry night with clear spells and overnight temperatures a little fresher than of late, especially in rural spots. One or two mist patches are developing in prone areas. We're looking at 12 degrees overnight with a 5% chance of rain. And then tomorrow, 24 degrees, so still some lovely warm weather for you into the weekend. Lots coming up on URY this week on URY in about 5 minutes.
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2: From the Sky News Centre at 5. Two men driving at 139 miles per hour in a 30 zone have been jailed for a total of more than 24 years for a deadly crash in Manchester. Sylvester Abayomi died in March when the offender's car ran a red light. Police say Uwais Hussein and Usman Mahmoud filmed themselves on the night consistently speeding and inhaling from a balloon. They also discussed removing evidence and booking an Uber to flee the scene. A Canadian man's admitted aiding suicides by selling poisons online. Kenneth Law pleaded guilty to 14 charges, all linked to victims in Canada. Authorities in the UK have also connected the 60-year-old to 79 people who died here, but he won't be extradited. David Parfitt's son Thomas was 22 when he's said to have taken a lethal substance sold by Law.
3: He was charging the equivalent of around £50. For the poison, probably making £40 profit. So I think he valued my son's life at about the equivalent of £40.
2: The Samaritans can be contacted on 116 123. Sir Keir Starmer's accused Russia of a serious violation of NATO airspace after a drone hit a block of flats in Romania. Two people were hurt in the eastern city of Galati. The EU's preparing further sanctions. Donald Trump's meeting advisers at the White House to make a final determination on a deal to extend a ceasefire with Iran. It comes after reports the US and Iranian negotiators had reached agreement on a 60-day truce. Around 3,500 homes and businesses in Kent are still without water. South East Waters blamed incredibly high demand during the hot weather. And Gentoo penguins kept in a basement at an indoor London aquarium are going to be rehomed. This after campaigners complained they had no fresh air or natural light. That's the latest. I'm Tanya Snuggs.
4: Good evening, I'm Sunny.
5: And I'm Tolan.
4: Another week has flown by, and so it's time to round up everything you missed on your favourite shows.
5: So on this week at URY, we told the SRA that we'd be up to something slightly different.
6: Ned Connor's response that he's listening from York and he's excited for the annual Bouncy Castle Day, Castle on the Roof Day. That is crazy. I wish I was on a Bouncy Castle right now, or on the roof.
4: But not all of this week's stories have been made up.
7: And this is actually on The Guardian, so it's proper. Police have responded to reports of a shotgun blast at a convenience store. They found an unusual culprit. A dog.
5: The unruly dog wasn't the only tragedy this week. Harrison put together some emotional words at Adrian's funeral.
8: What is death? It's just legacy. And you know what's legacy? It's planting seeds in a garden that you'll never get to see.
4: And Erin spills all the gossip about some surprising entries to the Umas.
9: 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One of the entries was Media Group of the Year, Ruben Cope.
5: All that and more this week on URY.

0: Fontaines DC with Bug. Now, we have a lot of people in the studio today. Say hi, everyone.
1: Hello. Hello.
0: Would you like to go around and introduce yourselves?
2: Hi, I'm Lottie.
3: Hi, I'm Ben.
0: Hi, I'm Hall.
4: Hi, I'm Tolan.
0: Yeah, we've already heard from Tolan today. Well, you guys will all be playing some fun games with us later today. We'll be playing our weekly segment, Naming Shows. So I hope you've all done your revision. I hope you've been staring at the schedule endlessly for the past week, as I know I have, because presenting this show means I have to be tapped in with URY at all times. And then later on, we'll also be playing Kiss, Marry, Kill with URY shows. So it'd be fun to find out what's going on. But first of all, this week on URY, we had our weekly chart show on Sunday. It was King's College London's turn, and Ned and I decided to message in and cause a little bit of chaos.
5: And my question to all the listeners is, what are your big bank holiday plans? People have been sending in their messages on the KCL Radio Instagram. Let's have a look. Ned Connor's response that he's listening from York and he's excited for the annual bouncy castle day, castle on the roof day. That is crazy. I wish I was on a bouncy castle right now or on the roof. I'm on the 8th floor of Bush House at KCL and I'm sweating, guys. It's actually insane. I hate to be that person who complains about the weather when it's hot, but guys, I'm literally it's horrible. I am sweating from every crevice I didn't know possible. Sunny is listening from York, currently at the bottom of the lake, cooling off with the geese. I wish I was cooling off with the geese, I'm not gonna lie. That sounds like an absolute blast. I am boiling up here.

0: That was Olivia Dean with Ladies Room. Okay, it's time to play my, I think this is my favorite game that we play on this show. It's naming shows. Please stand by while I get the correct bed.
1: We're going to be naming shows. We're going to be naming all the shows. These guys are well practiced because they know the shows. I don't know the shows. It's been a while.
0: Yeah, it's going to be fun to force Holland to try and play this game as well.
1: Yeah.
0: If you're not familiar, you basically have to think of as many shows as you can in 1 minute. And I will be sat here doing this to count how many you get. So you get a scary tally right in front of your face as well. I believe the record to beat is 23, set by our very own head of news, Ellen Parker. But it might calm your nerves to know that the average is about 10 apart from that.
2: Okay.
0: We've had people who like literally just joined URY play and they got like 8, so no pressure. But also Ned, who's been a member of URY for quite a while, got like 12, so
1: okay.
0: Don't worry about it. So who would like to be my first victim?
3: Oh, go on, Ben.
4: Okay, if I go first, then it won't be as bad when it's really disappointing.
0: Okay, Ben, your time starts now.
4: News Hour, Harrison's Weekly Wisdom, Fat Bernie's Radio Hour,
1: oh,
4: Seven
1: yeah.
4: Inches Deep, Vinyl Revival, Whole Lot of History, Plug Me In, I already said News Hour, Afternoon's Done Right, late Funk, Jingle Master's Funk Hour, Touching Grass, Touching Arlo, Touching probably lots of other things, Touching various members of URY committee. It's a shambles. I can do so many more than this. It's really annoying.
0: Come on.
1: Come on, there's got to be a few more.
3: You've made jingles for so many shows.
4: I have made jingles for so many shows.
0: Dig deep, Ben.
4: Exposure Therapy. What's the other one Adrian did?
3: I can't say it.
4: I know you can't say it. I don't know why I'm looking around.
0: You got about 10 seconds.
4: Industry's Rival.
1: What's the one you're on?
4: This week was far too long. Okay, that's all I got time for, probably.
0: You, okay, I can reveal that you got 17, so that's pretty good.
4: I'll take it.
1: Yeah.
0: You know what? Like, I've witnessed much worse. Who's next?
3: Do you want to take it away?
0: Go on, Lottie. Yeah. Go on. Get in front of the mic.
3: This is going to be really embarrassing if I don't beat Ben.
0: Yeah, I mean, you are the society's archivist, so I think that your knowledge of our show should be...
3: Yeah, how far back in the archive am I allowed to go?
0: Let's say last year.
3: Oh, no!
1: What?
0: Because that's, like, the shows that I know.
3: Okay.
0: But if it's a show that's been running for a long time, you can have that as well.
3: That's fine.
0: Okay.
3: Right.
0: Your time starts... now.
3: A Whole Lot of History, Vinyl Revival, Indie Sleeves Revival, Clock Radio, Dead Good Tunes, What's in Stores, 7 Inches Deep, QWERTY, the News Hour, Saffron Studio, Mixtape Minutes, Wake Up 60s, the Afternoon's Done Right, Delicious Drive Time, Would I Like to URY? Why URY Are We So Single? Scone.
0: Was that a show?
3: Yeah. Scone. Dead Good Tunes. Have I said that?
0: Yes.
3: Sound Bites.
0: 10 seconds.
3: Dogtooth. Gravy Train. Gravy Show, other ones that Owen did.
0: I can reveal that you were so close to beating the record. You got 22. The record to beat was 23. I'm so sorry, Lottie. But that does mean that on the overall this week on your URY ranking, which doesn't exist, but maybe I should make it, you are second on the leaderboard. So well done.
1: That's pretty good.
2: That's really good.
0: Paul, you are my next victim.
2: I'm not going to be able to get anywhere near that.
0: Well, you've had two people to sort of jog your memory a little
2: bit.
0: That's true. So, your time starts now.
2: Okay, A Whole Lot of History, Clock Radio, QWERTY, Old Man's Radio Hour. I'm just copying the ones you did. News Hour, This Week on URY. Oh, God, I'm struggling now. How am I struggling? You've just said all of
0: you
2: them.
0: You got like 40 seconds.
2: Touching Grass, Touching Arlo. Touching whatever else. There's a lot of those kind of ones. Oh God. Tell Me About It. Morning's Done the Right Way. Is that still on? I think that's still on.
0: It's not still on, but you can have it.
2: Okay. Yorkie Talkies. That's one. This show is positively ULY.
3: Oh god, I'm doing terribly.
0: You're not doing that bad. 20 seconds.
2: I'm trying to think. Oh my god. You've said so many of them. And my mind has gone blank. Okay. I'm thinking. I'm still thinking.
0: 10 seconds.
2: This is terrible. I'm so sorry.
0: One more,
2: you shouldn't
0: on.
2: Have invited me on this.
0: No,
2: okay.
0: You're so welcome.
2: Okay, I'm thinking of one more. Really slowly.
0: Have you got one more?
2: Can you give me a hint?
0: This is like my event.
2: I don't listen to that much radio. This is not good. I've done this one right
0: yeah,
2: now.
0: Look at Time Lord. Your time ran out like 20 seconds ago, but I'm letting you have
2: honestly,
0: one more.
2: Honestly, just
0: it's
2: let
0: like
2: me lose. Just let me lose. It's okay.
0: Okay, well.
2: I can deal with it.
0: At the sound of the timer, you've got 12.
2: Wow.
0: So that's kind of like the average that people normally
2: well,
0: get.
2: That's
0: so
2: okay, then.
0: Don't be too beat up about it. And finally, Tolan, your time starts now.
1: 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Delicious Drive Time, Delicious Breakfast Time.
0: don't think that exists.
1: The D-Rye 80s Special Hour, which we just had. We've had. Oh gosh, what else have we had? The Old Man's Radio Hour. I don't do radio anymore. There'll be more. There'll be more. Delicious. No, done it. Done that. The folky hour. Gosh, that's hard. That
0: okay,
1: goes fast.
0: Well, you drew with Ben.
1: Okay.
0: You got 17.
1: Okay.
0: So that means that overall, Lottie is our winner.
2: Yay.
0: Followed by
2: well done.
0: Ben and Tolan, joint second.
2: You
0: and
2: don't
0: finally,
2: need to mention mine, it's okay.
0: Finally, Hull, which I'm very proud of you, Hull.
2: Thank
0: it's
2: you.
0: Okay. Here's a little bit of Charlie XCX. I've been looking.

0: Charlie XCX with Talk Talk. Now, Hol, you did your last show of the year on... What day was it? I'm
1: Monday.
0: So sorry. On Monday. Would you like to tell us a little bit about that?
1: Yeah, so I documented my adventure to Acaster Malbus, which is a little town outside of York, and basically encouraged everyone to go on many adventures over the summer holidays.
0: That's very nice.
1: And then I finally made it home. After cycling a total of about 12 miles, roughly 20 kilometres, and effectively just under a half marathon, venturing across muddy fields, down main roads, and through forgotten towns, I made it to Acaster Malbus and back. And all I got was this lousy t-shirt. I didn't even get that. I would really like to make a t-shirt though that says that, basically. Everyone must know of the pilgrimage I undertook just to go to this great town of Acaster Malbus. But seriously... All jokes aside, this adventure has taught me a lot. Mainly that sometimes we need to go above and beyond purely for the purpose of adventuring. I'm not saying you have to cycle a half marathon to a town in the middle of nowhere just because, but there is so much to explore in and around York and just around the UK in general. And just because it's not easy to get to doesn't mean that we shouldn't take the time to adventure to it. And I hope this adventure can teach you that sometimes you've got to stretch your boundaries and go against your anxieties and just get out there and explore for the sheer joy of it. And one of the best things about these crazy adventures is that you often stumble across something like a pub or a 1,000-year-old church and meet people and have really random interactions or get stuck in a muddy field and have to fight your way through. And that is part of the highlight. It's a fun, great fun activity, and I really, really would recommend going on your own adventures, of course.
2: And that's not the only show saying goodbye at the end of semester. We also had Ellen, Charlie, Grace and Harrison in doing their penultimate episode this week of Four Wheel Drive Time.
3: And also, I should have said this at the beginning, it's actually the penultimate show of the year. And it's Charlie, it's your last one.
4: It's my last show, I won't be here next week. I'm going home.
3: Which is quite sad.
5: You'll be sorely missed.
4: Thank you.
3: You will.
4: I hope you manage without me next week.
3: I don't know whether we will.
4: I'm sure you will.
3: Do you know how... When Freddie Mercury died, Queen kind of lost its magic.
4: Yeah.
3: Yeah.
4: Is it like that? Are you comparing me to Freddie Mercury?
3: I don't think you have AIDS.
4: Play a song.
3: Okay. Anyway, he's electric.

0: was Oasis with She's Electric.
1: Now, Dead Could Tunes is on at Thursdays at 1, and you had a very special guest this week, didn't you, Lotte?
2: Yeah, so this week we had one of our international students who is very unfortunately leaving us. So we had her funeral on air. Adrian, our former deputy head of audio resources, we will miss her.
1: Yeah, very much.
3: Now, we have been joined in the studio by somebody who isn't dead. It is Harrison Scott,
4: not
3: who's
4: yet
3: here to deliver your eulogy.
5: Yes.
3: Hello, Harrison.
5: Hello, and, you know, and obviously very sad today here. Adrian was a real one, full of life, full of energy, and I'm just sad that that energy is no longer with us.
3: Yeah. Is that your piece? Is that it?
5: No. I think Adrian had a real ounce of life to her. You know, when she came to the UK alone, and you know, as part of the, you know, was, you know, she was a foreigner herself into, you know, a new land, and I think she performed well. She really ingratiated herself into the culture, the society, the vibe of the place, and you know, I think she made some real good friends, and it's only sad that her death prevented any greater connection with anyone, because you know, she was great with chemistry. She had chemistry with other people as well, and obviously it's just that chemistry is dead now, like her, and I just think that's a crying shame. So I'm here, Lotte, but I'm not happy to be here because I don't like talking about the dead, but you have to remember them. Mm-hmm. Their memory has to live on.
3: Yeah, and
4: never forget.
3: What lovely words to leave your friend with as they pass on. And of course, all of Adrian's friends and family learning about what a lovely person she was in life.
5: Do you know what Dostoevsky said? Dostoevsky said that people have beautiful things to say about you, that you have to die first. And that's true, you know, it's hard, doesn't it?
3: Yeah.
5: Because what is death? It's just legacy, and you know what's legacy? It's planting seeds in a garden that you'll never get to see. So
3: hauntingly poetic, Harrison. Thank you very much.

0: 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Now let's hear the chart.
1: 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Re-entering the chart, Noah Kahan with The Great Divide.
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3: Samba with Homewrecker.
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3: Ray with Where Is My Husband.
4: 14.
1: Malcolm Todd and Earrings.
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3: Stella Lefty with Boston.
4: 12.
1: Pink Pantheress and Zara Larsson and Stateside.
2: 11.
3: Tame Impala with Dracula.
4: 10.
1: Sam Fender with Olivia Dean and It's Rain Me In.
2: 9.
3: Noah Kahan with Doors.
4: 8.
1: Cheese in Texas by Ella Langley.
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3: Eurovision entry Eins Zwei Drei by Look Mum No Computer.
4: 6.
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4: 2.
1: It's Olivia Rodrigo's Drop Dead.
2: 1.
3: Ned succeeded. Dara with Bangaranga.

0: proper. It happened on Tuesday. Police have responded to reports of a shotgun blast at a convenience store, which sounds like the opening of countless American crime movies. That's what the article says.
1: You just know the person that wrote that little thing.
0: Yeah. But when cops in Nebraska responded to such a recent call, they found an unusual culprit. A dog. Weird that, innit?
1: Okay, well...
2: Could say she had a dog day afternoon.
0: That's what we do on dry time, bit of banter.
1: No, that's actually very funny, Sonny.
3: Thanks, Harrison.
1: That's one of the funniest things I've heard you say.
0: I'm trying to figure out how the dog shot someone.
2: I knew you'd like that one because you're an Al Pacino fan.
1: I am, actually. It's very underrated newsy.
0: The dog was on the back seat of a car and the shotgun were pointing at someone and the dog... It just says somehow the dog triggered the shotgun.
1: So
0: and do you know what makes it a bit more mad? That the dog was in a car that were driving past that had a shotgun on the seat, and when it shot it, the shotgun shot out the window and hit someone in the shop.

0: This week, Touching Grass learnt what showering was.
1: Oh, I just thought of something really funny. Can I flush the toilet on her? Will that sound dreadful, or will it sound funny enough?
2: We could find out.
1: Yeah, I think, Lexi, really can funny. You do the honours of flushing my toilet?
2: This is going on this week on URY, isn't it?
1: I think so. That sounded really good, guys.
3: Well done, everyone.
1: Genuinely, that sounded excellent.
3: We should get some like reverb on that, you know.
1: Yeah. I think what the plan is, we clip this, we re-edited it. You can hear like the dripping afterwards. It's getting okay. Yeah. So
2: it sounded really good on air.
1: Yeah. So

0: That is proof that we're not faking the shower. We are actually in my room. It's really warm. And
1: please send in your messages to keep us sane in Arlo's bedroom.

0: Now it's time for another fun little game that we like to play on this show. It's Kiss, Marry, Kill with URY Shows. And we're going to do a quick fire because we don't have much time left. So, I would like to go first. I have chosen three Drive Time shows because I know that these have all been nominated for Urias and I hope that we win. Ooh. So, Kiss, Marry, Kill. This week on URY, Four Wheel Drive Time and Shut Up and Drive.
1: Okay.
2: Well, have they all been nominated for Urias? Well, Urias or Humans?
0: No, Urias.
2: Oh, Urias.
0: It's what people put in. I've been asking around.
3: Crazy.
2: You are like storming it.
3: Wait, what were my options? I wasn't paying attention. Sorry.
0: Oh my god, Ned.
3: I was too distracted by the fact we've been nominated for something.
0: Okay. Four wheel drive time and Shut Up and Drive.
3: Okay. Marry four wheel drive. Kiss this week on URY. Kill. Shut Up and Drive. Sorry, Shut Up and Drive.
0: Lossie?
1: I was the same, but I was going to marry this week on URY.
2: Yes!
0: Anyone else got any thoughts?
4: Same as Ned.
3: Oh, someone's got to have some love for Shut Up and Drive. Come
0: yeah,
3: on.
0: Or someone's going to want to kill the show.
5: I'd kiss Shut Up and Drive.
2: There you go.
5: And,
0: all right.
5: Yeah.
0: Okay, who's next?
3: Oh, I'll do mine. I'm doing the Lottie special. Dead Good Tunes, Just One More Hit, or Clock Radio.
1: Oh, I'm going to say kill Dead Good Tunes because it's already dead. Kiss One More Hit and then marry Clock Radio, yeah.
0: I would kill Dead Good Tunes because it's already dead. marry Clock Radio because that's the first time I did a vinyl show, I think. And what's the other one? Kiss just Another Hit?
1: Yeah.
0: There you go.
3: Go on, Hole.
6: Honestly, I agree with Lottie, and I'm not just saying that so that you're in my good books, but like, yeah, I go.
3: I let it be known, don't care about the other two, I'm marrying Dead Good Tunes.
0: You're the number one Dead Good Tunes fan.
3: I am, I love that show.
0: Alright, anyone else?
1: I've got three. So, Kiss, Marry, Kill, QWERTY, Sunday Scaries, and University Radio Newcastle.
3: Oh, marry University Radio Newcastle, absolutely.
0: Right.
4: Kill QWERTY.
3: Oh, poor QWERTY.
1: I think it's one of the longest running shows on URY at the moment.
3: Yeah.
1: No. One of.
4: Okay.
5: Maybe.
0: I think I'd kill QWERTY, marry University Radio Newcastle. I don't remember what the other one was.
1: Sunday Scaries.
0: Sunday Scaries, yeah, I'll kiss
2: it. It's crazy that of all the shows on URY, it's QWERTY that's still like. Still kicking in.
3: Big
2: there.
3: Up QWERTY, man.
5: Harrison's Weekly was about a million
3: episodes as well.
0: Okay, anyone got any more fun combinations or shall we go to some Harry Styles?
3: Take me to some Harry Styles.
2: Harry Styles.
0: Here's American Girls.

0: Harry Styles, American Girls there.
1: So this has been a very exciting week because the Yuma shortlist came out. Has anyone in the room been shortlisted?
2: Yeah.
0: Yep.
3: Yeah.
1: Yep. Are we excited about it, or are we just indifferent?
3: When is it? Tomorrow?
1: It's tomorrow. Yeah. Tomorrow night, yeah. In Glasshouse.
3: I am so excited. I hope the Circuit Laundry Reel wins everything.
1: It will, trust. But Erin, this week, spilled the tea about
3: some things happened.
4: They're holding the truth from us.
5: Yeah, withholding the truth from touching assorted members of Your Why Me. The best show on UOY.
4: Seriously,
6: yeah, isn't it?
4: Long running.
3: Yep.
5: Yeah, you should put this in for a Yuma and an SRA.
4: I think the Yumas, if the judges would hear it and would retroactively reopen nominations.
5: Yeah. Ron? Can we Ron the Yumas?
1: Ron the Yumas.
4: A vote for Ron is a vote for touching assorted members of Your Wise Committee.
5: Wow. It's funny because they came through in order of when they were put in. So you could see who was really keen and put them in immediately. And then you could see the people who have like put them in last.
1: That's a bit embarrassing to me because I put in like my first one really early.
5: Yeah. I publicly shamed. Yeah, it's funny because I could... Also, you could see people who like resubmitted because they put them in wrong. This is actually an exclusive. For outstanding... Like, for Media Group of the Year, one of the entries was Media Group of the Year, Ruben Kolb.
6: I didn't know about that.
5: Which I really thought was very funny. It's the same entry as the YSTV one, but you obviously just put it in wrong. So there was two entries. It was Ruben and YSTV.
4: Oh.
5: And I was like, wouldn't it be funny if we shortlisted Ruben?
4: I think Ruben could beat out YSTV there.
1: Yeah, I agree. Yeah.
4: Just single-handedly the bastion of all TV. Yeah.
5: The only difference was the name, and I think we should have shortlisted both of them.
4: Like, you could have done, like, a joint nomination.
5: Ruben and YSTV. Yeah. I wonder what the rest of YSTV would think about that.
4: I think we could convince Media Committee to give Ruben his own seat on committee.
5: Yeah.
4: I think...
5: Ruben represents the interests of Ruben.
4: Yeah.
5: Ruben fights for Ruben's rights.
1: Yeah.
5: That's his tagline.
4: Yeah.
5: Maybe he could... No, he can't be multimedia rep.
4: No.
5: He's leaving, isn't he?
4: Yeah.
5: L. Imagine leaving.
4: Yeah, imagine leaving. Imagine not being in your first year.
0: This is Summer Wasting by Bell and Sebastian.

0: be fine. Belle and Sebastian with A Summer Wasting.
1: Really great band.
2: I love Belle and Sebastian.
1: Yeah.
3: In the summer. Good for those guys.
2: Yep.
3: Get in there.
4: I've never heard of them.
2: Really?
1: They're great.
4: I enjoy missing out.
3: They're like the peak sort of like 2014 gym bar.
2: You should listen to
3: Suspenders.
4: I wasn't going to many gym bars in 2014.
3: No, that's true.
2: They have an album called If You're Feeling Sinister, and that's my favourite one. And the cover is just like, it's very red, so that's how you can recognise it. Highly recommend.
1: One was from the album Boy with the Arab Strap.
2: We're especially
1: which is also
2: now.
1: A really great album.
3: You
1: and
3: would know
1: track.
3: That song, I think. That song is like 2013 core.
1: It's like about a boy era sort of music. It was used in a lot of adverts back in the day, I remember.
4: Classic. I love advert music.
3: Brilliant. Song music.
1: Yeah.
4: What's the B&Q one?
3: I've no idea.
4: I know my type. One. Banger. Is that what? That's B&Q?
3: I don't know.
2: I don't think.
3: Mad. Well, Sunny, you know? Sunny.
2: That's me.
3: Yesterday my life
4: clearly I'm not educated.
3: You don't know that one. Oh, that one.
4: I recognise it, but I don't know
1: remember,
4: what
1: The EE adverts a few years ago, they had a really good few tracks on there because they had like four adverts going at the same time. One of them was Block Party. I think they had what's their name?
3: Fire.
1: Yeah. No, but it's like loads of really good early 2000s rock tunes on there. Yeah.
3: Travis always do a good advert.
4: Travis.
3: You never heard of Travis?
2: Who's Travis?
4: Travis Scott.
1: This is
3: you
1: embarrassing, Ned.
3: Swines. You losers. Travis. Sorry. They were like the post Britpop late 90s Scottish band.
4: Yeah, bro, because I was in Scotland in the late 90s.
3: No, you're the uncultured one. They were huge, like multiple number ones in the UK.
1: We have to remember
3: very
1: Ned
3: big
1: mostly
3: band.
1: Listens to Eurovision songs.
2: That's Ned mostly
4: really?
2: Listens to Mika and
4: you
2: nothing
4: else. Tell me about the ABBA back catalogue. did I enjoy Eurovision this year? I have my feelings.
3: Is it getting more controversial each year?
1: Yeah.
3: I feel every time I speak, like, nobody used to hate Eurovision the way
2: I think
3: they
2: it should
3: nowadays.
2: Be known that 2 weeks ago when Ned was helping me remotely produce the show, he spoke to me about Eurovision for about 30 minutes.
4: It's because you kept asking me questions and I kept going, do you want to know the answer? Because it needs a whole hour on its own.
3: They ticketed a Eurovision party at the Rock and Gaskell and it sold 3 tickets.
4: Really?
2: Wow, that might be really funny, actually.
4: Yeah, I think that says it all, really.
3: It used to be sellout.
2: So. Well, but Bangaranga hit number one on the URY chart this week. So. Congratulations,
4: Ned.
2: Congrats
4: to Sophia!
2: With 15 plays, let me tell you, like that's it's not that hard to get something on the URY chart.
4: I think that's quite a lot. 15 plays through the week is pretty crazy.
2: Yeah.
4: Yeah.
2: But I think it was all you. Here's the news.
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7: From the Sky News Centre at 6, a Canadian man has pleaded guilty to selling poisonous substances to people who died by suicide. 14 charges concern Canadian victims, but a court in Ontario heard Kenneth Law sent 330 shipments to the UK, and prosecutors think 79 British nationals died as a result. They'll be taken into the wider case. Our reporter Molly Malone explains why he won't be extradited.
8: The fear of the authorities in response to the calls from those families have been the prospect of kind of double jeopardy laws, i.e. Kenneth Law being convicted of similar crimes in another country and not being able potentially to then be extradited to the UK or face that extradition being blocked.
7: The Samaritans can be reached on 116 123. Two men have been jailed for causing a fatal crash after driving almost 140 miles an hour in a 30 zone. They ran a red light in Manchester in March, killing a 50-year-old man. The Prime Minister has condemned what he's described as a violation of NATO airspace after a drone crashed into a block of flats in Romania. Two people were injured in the city of Galați. Romania's president, Nicușo Dan, says it's clear who's to blame.
9: We had a serious incident last night in which two Romanian citizens were injured. And the full responsibility for this incident lies with Russia, a country that has been waging a war of aggression against Ukraine for more than 4 years.
7: But Russian President Vladimir Putin says no one can know where the weapon came from without evidence. Donald Trump's meeting advisers at the White House to make a final determination on a deal to extend a ceasefire with Iran. It's reported the US and Iranian negotiators have reached agreement on a 60-day truce. And a tube strike planned to go ahead on Tuesday and Thursday. London Underground RMT members are walking out in a row over a 4-day week. That's the latest. I'm Tanya Snuggs.

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1: U-R-Y.
2: Hello. Sorry, that was not my best transition, but welcome to Exposure Therapy. It's not actually the final one, but it's okay. Like, it is basically the final one because my next one is not on Friday from 6 to 7. It's Wednesday from 10 to 12 p.m. to 8, like, at night. So, yeah, this is the last, like, real one, which is very sad because it's gone by so quickly. And I'm really grateful if you're listening in. Shout out to my mom and my dad for listening, I think for the first time live, which is very exciting. Especially to my father because he helped curate a lot of the songs here. So hopefully you appreciate the ones that I picked. I'm sorry I couldn't play all of your songs, but yes. Oh, that song was Going to California by Led Zeppelin. I think it was fitting because, you know, I'm going to California now, but also because when I first moved to America, I was going to California. So, you know, it's kind of like a full circle moment in a way. I think it's a really pretty song. And yes, there are a lot of songs I want to get through, so I'll just leave the intro at that. And then, don't worry, there will be a lot of memories, a lot of good anecdotes, a lot of just wholesome things. And I know there's like a traditional American heartland rock genre, and this isn't completely accurate to that, so I'm sorry if you wanted like true American music. This is kind of just like music that I associate with America, or that I've kind of like, yeah, learned to appreciate through, I don't know, whatever, you'll see. So next up is Brown Eyed Girl by Van Morrison. Enjoy.

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1: ury.org.uk.
2: That was Van Morrison with Brown Eyed Girl, a classic American tune there. And I remember the first time I learned about the song was when I was in a summer camp in America before I actually lived there. I think we were learning to play the ukulele or the guitar, and that was the song they taught us. And I thought it was a cute song because, like, I don't know, Brown Eyed Girl, I guess I have brown eyes, so I thought it was like, you know, wow, that's just like me. And yeah, it's weird, like, listening to songs like that because they really do just remind me of being like 11 years old, which is now 10 years ago. And I don't know, I've been in my sentimental era because I'm leaving soon. And I wrote some notes down about that, about like nostalgia and thinking about the past, because I realized that, like, although it's sad and like nostalgia will always be a bit sad because you're missing something, I found that like actually trying to forget or like not think about the past is like the worst way to deal with it, because it'll just like be even harder to think back on. But instead, like what I'm doing now, like remembering and like playing songs that remind me of different times in my life, like that's honestly like the most healing way to go about it. Because, you know, yeah, I don't know. It's like, obviously I feel very lucky to have such good memories as well, even though, you know, moving to America was not like the best process in my life. It was, you know, there were good parts. And also, yes, shout out to my sister, who's part of my family, who also listens every week. So thanks for that. I appreciate it. Miss you. Yeah, so thanks. I hope you guys enjoy the show, because, yeah, I actually did try to plan a little bit today, but I am really, like, I don't know, kind of all over the place with exams and being sad about leaving. But anyway, without further ado, I have two songs that my dad kind of requested, or songs that I associate with him, I'll say. The first one is by Motley Crue. I don't know, I've never really met anyone that's like a fan of Motley Crue in a significant way, but my dad is. So here's Smoke. I'm gonna start with Smoking in the Boys' Room by Motley Crue, and then we'll move on to MC Hammer, who's yeah, I don't know. We're playing You Can't Touch This because I debated playing Too Legit to Quit, but I just can't. Like, I know I'm not supposed to like judge my, I don't know, like, music can be cringe and good, but I could not make it that cringe. So we're gonna listen to You Can't Touch This by MC Hammer instead. These are for my dad, but also for me, because he kind of put me on to all this random American classic music, even though I don't know, like, it's not like that's the music he grew up listening to either. I think it's funny that we both kind of just picked random songs and decided they were our classics. So yes, first up is, yeah, Smoking in the Boys' Room by Motley Crue.
0: University.
2: Sorry.

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You can't touch this. You can't touch this. You can't touch this.

0: Oh, is this You On Why? Turn it up.
1: That was You Can't Touch This by MC Hammer. And before that, we heard Smokin' in the Boys' Room by Motley Crue, two songs my dad requested when I asked him to suggest some American classics. I didn't actually know MC Hammer is from Oakland, California, which is pretty cool because, you know, from the Bay Area. And he says, like, in his song, like, from London to the Bay Area. And that's so funny because my dad's lived in London and the Bay Area. So, yeah, shout out. Anyway, moving on. Yeah, I don't know. It's always funny to me listening to, like, songs that my parents suggest because, I don't know, I've always, like, kind of prided myself on discovering my own music taste myself, but that's actually not true. Like, I do think, you know, when I was, like, 11 and 10, or, like, around that age, I remember, watching the Billboard Top Songs of the Day. No, Top Songs of the Month. Compilations, like all the music videos on YouTube, and like I don't know, my dad and I would like pick our favorite songs and like watch the music videos. And then also once I moved to the US, we would drive to school every morning, or like I would drive to school or he would drive me to school and then go to work. But yeah, we would be in the car for like a good 30 minutes because of the traffic, and you know, what else can you do except listen to music, right? So even though at the time I don't think I was very grateful for some of the music he would play for me, I mean, to be fair, like, I played a lot of music that I feel bad for subjecting him to my music taste back then, is what I'll say. And so, like, you know, the songs he would show me were really not bad compared to what I was playing him. And, yeah, I mean, speaking of driving cars and listening to music in cars, the next song I'm going to play is, you know, a classic song about a car, Little Red Corvette by Prince. We did not have a little red Corvette, but, you know, you can kind of picture the vibe. And Prince is classic for sure. I love the song. I think it's really catchy and fun. And I don't know, when I listened to it, like, while preparing for the show, it really did bring me back to those days of driving to school in the morning, you know, at, like, 8 a.m. Don't know how I woke up so early every morning back then when I literally can't even wake up, like, at 10 a.m. here. But anyway, without further ado, here is Prince with Little Red Corvette.

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2: That was Little Red Corvette by Prince. What a beautiful song there. Yeah, like I said, it's relevant because it's giving driving to school every morning. Hi, Jenny. Glad you're here. Missed you for the first 27 minutes. But yeah, anyway, moving on. Sorry. I swear I'm organized. It's been a day. But yes, I don't know. In preparation of the show, which I actually prepared a lot for, trust. I was thinking a lot about like those times, those years of my life where I would drive, my dad and I would drive to school together. And it's funny because, yeah, I think in the moment when I was, you know, a 12-year-old person or whatever, like, I didn't really think of, I was honestly probably annoyed most of those drives because there's traffic and it's so early in the morning and you're going to school and, you know, I don't know, I was like a kid. But in hindsight, like, those were such fun moments, like happy moments, I guess. And it really makes you think that, like, realize that, you know, happiness is truly in the little things that you don't realize are happening. No, but this is true, guys. I've realized this for real, that, like, I don't know. I feel like it's so, I don't know, there's, like, this pressure to try to find happiness or, like, do things that will make you happy, which is obviously, like, a good thing to do. It's good to try to be happy, but I guess it's important to not forget that, like, happiness is happening all around you. Or, like, you know, yeah, happiness is really in the little things and just the moments that feel so ordinary, but once they're gone, it's like, damn, I missed that. So, yeah. That was nice to think about. And it's also made me realize that, like, yeah, like I said about nostalgia, like losing something or like and feeling sad or like nostalgic for something, it's honestly a great thing because it means that, like, what happened in the past was so good that, like, you know, like you feel lucky that you had something so good that it makes you miss it so much. So, yeah, gratitude vibes. And yeah, so good things to think about, I guess. Speaking of, I don't know, this whole show is kind of just inspired by like the songs we listen to on the way to school because, yeah, like I said, I think, I don't know, music is just so important to me. I think I definitely started listening to music a lot more when I moved to America and it shaped a lot of my experiences. And there was like a good few years where a lot of my music that I liked was, you know, connected to like what I would listen to with my dad in the car, and I'm grateful that he went through that phase with me, I guess. So next song I'm gonna play is a song that I think, I don't know, I just remember a lot because it has so many references, like cultural references to America. Like if you listen to just like all the lyrics, it's just like there's so many names mentioned. And I remember when I first listened to this, I was like, I have no idea what any of this is because I just had gone there. And then I think my dad like I would ask him like, who is this, or like, what is this? And yeah, and now listening to it like, what, like 8 years later, I realize I just kind of know a lot more now, and that's kind of cool to think about how much I've learned just by living here. And yeah, the song is none other than We Didn't Start the Fire by Billy Joel, a great American classic singer. So yes, hope you enjoy, listen to the lyrics, guys, see how much of this you know. Here is We Didn't Start the Fire by Billy Joel.

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1: That was Billy Joel with We Didn't Start the Fire. Such a good song. Like I said, so many references in it. And honestly, it's a very political song by nature, I guess. And I don't know. I also think, it reminds me of the time because I was kind of really into like current events and the news and politics in middle school when I was first in America. And obviously, I think part of that was being in San Francisco and being in, you know, a very educated, aware environment, just a place where people were talking about things a lot and people were really open, which was good. But also because, my dad was very open about everything, I think, definitely encouraged me to have opinions and be opinionated, even if my opinions were not super smart or intellectual because I was 12 years old. And I do appreciate that a lot. There was a time where we would listen to the New York Times Daily podcast every morning because it would be the same amount of time as our commute. So it worked out very well. And, I think maybe it's objectively a bit boring, but it was nice, and I think learning about current events and civic engagement and all that and being involved and debate and Model UN and all this stuff definitely helped me feel more at home in the US because I was learning a lot and finding my whatever, bro. Sorry, it's a bit corny. I don't like it, so I'm gonna stop. But so there was We Didn't Start the Fire by Billy Joel. Really makes you think, Moving to something a bit more lighthearted, I have to play 21 Pilots just because I know my dad, that's the number one thing my dad wants me to play, and 21 Pilots was a big part of my life, unfortunately, and it kind of became my dad's favorite band as well. So I think we've seen them live 4 times, in the past, years somehow, and unfortunately the songs are engraved in my brain, whenever I rarely re-listen to it just because it's so cringe to me now, but whenever I do, I realize I still know all the lyrics and it's so it's whiplash. And then along with that, I'm going to play an Eminem song called Just Lose It, because Eminem was another artist that we've listened to a lot, disproportionate. And then along with that, I'm going to play an Eminem song called Just Lose It, because Eminem was another artist that we've listened to.

even though it does hurt me a little bit to be playing 21 Pilots and Eminem on my show. I'm going to start with Message Man by 21 Pilots from Blurry Face 2015, which kind of like, yeah, the introduction to 21 Pilots, I think, just in the world when they became super popular with like Stressed Out and Ride. And yeah, that's kind of, I guess, where we got that from. And then Just Lose It by Eminem, very catchy song. So hope you enjoy these upbeat, happy, not true American classics, but they're classics to us.

That was, sorry for the cutoff, I'm running out of time, but that was Just Lose It by Eminem, and before that was Message Man by 21 Pilots. Yeah, listening to Eminem is so funny because I can't believe we were listening to him when I was like 12 years old, because those lyrics are so, I mean, they're definitely clever, you know, and it does make me grateful. I feel like my dad was always very open with me, you know, like I learned a lot of things, and I don't think I learned them too early necessarily. Like, I think it's good that I was, you know, exposed to things at an earlier age, because I feel like it's made me more mature and able to talk about various things. And yeah, I remember like watching 8 Mile with him too, and like Magic Mike, just like, I don't know, he just like let us kind of do whatever or like listen to whatever we wanted, and I've always appreciated that, because, you know, what's the point of censor, you know, like it's just for fun, you know. So yeah, Eminem, wow, really a throwback for sure. I don't know what else to say about Eminem, honestly. It was a different time in my life. Definitely not someone I listen to regularly anymore, even though he does have some really, really catchy songs. Yeah, honestly, it was hard to find a song that was clean, because I can't play anything explicit, so that's the one I played. So yeah, hope you enjoyed it, even though it's a bit weird. Yeah, I guess just keep going. I have, oh, and also my dad needs to stop glazing himself in the chat in the messages, because he just sent Message Man, wow, wow, wow, love the song. Your dad has great music taste. Like, okay, it's very clear that that's you writing that about yourself. So like, I don't know, but I'm glad you're enjoying the songs that you picked for yourself and for us, I guess. So anyway, moving on to some of my songs, I'm going to play, the song is just my ringtone, or not my alarm clock song. So like, I listen to it way too much, and it honestly like triggers me, because I literally hear it the first thing every morning now, ever since I was like, what, like 16 or something. But I just think it's a good song. I think it was really catchy. It's kind of like ruined the song for me, but I have to play it, because, you know, this is like a classic American song to me. And I think I'm going to follow it up with Bye Bye Bye by NSYNC, another very fun, catchy American song that I remember listening to for fun, just because it's fun vibes. So yeah, start with Blink 182, I Miss You, and then we'll go on to Bye Bye Bye by NSYNC. So enjoy.

0: is this you on Y? Turn it up.
1: That was Bye Bye Bye by NSYNC. And before that was I Miss You by Blink-182. Such fun, upbeat songs. I'm glad my parents seem to like it a lot. It says, like this song. Nice, mom. And then, OMG, do you know the song? You used to listen to this a lot. Haha, mom. I can't tell if that's my mom or my dad. Like, I don't know who's saying that, but I'm glad you're enjoying, because I love that song too. It's very catchy. Yeah, upbeat, and it's making me excited to go home, honestly, because even though, yeah, I'm sad to be leaving England, there are so many things about California that I miss. And I'm really grateful because my sister and I are going to the Bay Area, because, you know, it's just kind of like a good road trip too. It's fun being able to go from south to north like that. And I don't know, I'm really grateful actually that I have friends in both places now, and just like places that are so familiar and comforting, and I'm just something to look forward to, you know. So I'm glad that I'm, even though, like, you know, it's obviously sad to be leaving England. England's been so good to me. I am ready to go home. I've even listed out a lot of things I'm looking forward to, like Taco Bell Cantina, sushi, going to the AMC movie theater with my family, or my sister again, and her boyfriend Will, shout out. You know, certain like trails I would walk on a lot, bookstores, taking the bus, you know, there's so many things, and I'm really grateful that I have so much to look forward to. At the same time, like I said, I am really sad to be leaving England, and in honor of that, I'm doing my last actual show on next Wednesday from 10 to 12, 10 p.m. to 12 a.m., and I'm playing just British music. So it's 2 hours of British music. I think there's going to be at least like six or seven other people here, some friends I've made. It'll be fun. It'll be a bit sad, probably. But yeah, so that's like the actual last exposure therapy, but I don't know, in terms of regular shows, this is the final one, and I'm going to end it with a classic American song. I mean, not that the rest aren't, but this is especially one, and I remember, like, listening to this while camping. Someone would be playing the guitar, and people would be singing this around a bonfire. I don't know, very warm, very sweet, endearing, and kind of just, yeah, it's a nice song to close off on, I think. So thanks for an amazing year, guys. I love URY. I love home. I love America. I love England. I don't know about America, actually. I love California. There we go. See you on Wednesday, maybe, if you want to listen in. But yeah, thanks for tuning in. I appreciate it. Hope you've enjoyed the show.

0: student radio station. From the Sky News Centre at 7, a Canadian man's admitted selling lethal substances that people use to take their own lives. Kenneth Law, who's 60, pleaded guilty to aiding the suicides of 14 people in Canada, but he's also been linked to the deaths of 79 people here. Two men have been jailed for causing a fatal crash after driving almost 140 miles an hour in a 30 zone while inhaling laughing gas. Uwais Hussein and Usman Mahmoud ran a red light and ploughed into another vehicle in Manchester in March, killing a 50-year-old man. Police say they filmed themselves on the night, consistently speeding and inhaling from a balloon. Vladimir Putin's insisted there's no way to tell without evidence whether it was a Russian drone which crashed into flats in Romania, injuring two people. Sir Keir Starmer has condemned Moscow. Nicola Sturgeon's again insisted she didn't know anything about her husband's misuse of SNP money. The former Scottish First Minister's told an audience at the Hay Festival she doesn't think it's fair to be held responsible for someone else's crimes.
1: My picture's been on more front pages in Scotland this week than my former husband's has, and I don't think that is right. The old, you know, age-old cry of when a man does something wrong, well, the woman must have known about it. Somehow it's her fault.
0: Peter Murrell, the former party chief executive, pleaded guilty this week to embezzling £400,000 to pay for luxury items, including cars and a motorhome. Around 3,500 homes and businesses in Kent are still without water. A similar number of properties in the Whitstable area have, though, had supplies restored. And Kanye West is due to perform in the Netherlands next month. Despite being banned from several other countries, including the UK, it led to the cancellation of London's Wireless Festival in July over his recent anti-Semitic comments. That's the latest. I'm Tanya Snuggs.

That was The Mountain Shall Bring Peace, performed there by the Unison Choir slash organ, Joanna Forbes, and I don't know, I'm sorry, I can't pronounce that name, it's French. I'm very bad with French pronunciation, but it's okay, because hello and welcome to Chill Out Choral Hour. My name is Esther, and this hour is all about classical and choral music and just helping you wind down from a very busy week. I know it's been a very busy week for me. I've had, I have only had one exam this week, but it went quite well, but I know that other people listening would have had multiple exams this week, and that is very stressful. But it's okay, because this hour is all about de-stressing, and it's all about relaxing. And so we've already had one message in. Great start to the show. Love, Hayley. Thank you so much, Hayley, for tuning in. And as always, you can message in at uri.org.uk. Send any kind of message, like, what have you been up to? What have you been doing today, this week, this month even? We're going to get onto our next track now, which is The Lord Ascendeth on High, performed here by the Choir of St. John's College, Cambridge, and George Guest. Please do enjoy.

That was The Lord Ascendeth on High by the choir of St. John's College, Cambridge, and George Guest. We've had another message in. This one message is from Thomas Taylor. Apparently he was writing a message but lost steam. And that apparently this is a very good show. Thank you very much, Thomas. I appreciate your message very much. I think we'll get that into our next track now. This is Handel Coronation Anthem, The King Shall Rejoice, performed by the choir of New College, Oxford, the King's Consort, and Robert King. I've never played a track that's kind of about the British monarchy. I mean, I don't know that many. I think this is about the British monarchy. I would guess so, considering it's called Coronation Anthem, you know. I think this will be quite interesting. So, please do enjoy.

That was Handel, the coronation anthem, The King Shall Rejoice, performed there by the choir of New College Oxford, King's Consort and Robert King. Fun fact about The King Shall Rejoice, it was a masterpiece composed by George Frederick Handel in 1727, and it was it's one of the four legendary coronation anthems commissioned for the crowning of King George II and Queen Caroline at Westminster Abbey. There's a bit of history for you there. We've had another message in. This one's quite a long message. Much like that last track was very long, this message is also very long. And it reads, "As indeed the king shall rejoice in this song, it is undeniably and earth-shatteringly factually evident that I am rejoicing upon listening to this fairest of all the anthems. So true that it shakes me entirely and deeply to my core that I feel a thunderous applause emanate from my heart through each beat." And that was from, this is their official name, DJ Tommy Tur. I've never had a DJ message into any of my shows. And thank you very much for the message, Tommy Tur. And we've had two more messages in from, I'm not sure who sent the messages and they didn't attach a name. One just saying hallelujah. I agree, hallelujah, hallelujah. And another one saying, please do the club edit of that one next. I will work on it, but I make no promises. I'm not very good with music editing. I just press buttons. Anyway, on to our next track now. This is V.R. Williams, Flourish for Wind Band, and performed by the College of New Jersey Wind Ensemble. Please do enjoy.

That was V.R. Williams' Flourish for Wind Band, performed there by College of New Jersey Wind Ensemble. I used to play a wind instrument many, many moons ago. I used to play the clarinet, and it's been a very, very long time since I've picked up the clarinet. But I think I ought to get some new reeds, because all of my reeds are broken from the clarinet. And I think I ought to pick it back up again, because it's a shame, really, I stopped. Anyway, so I forgot what I was going to say. If you want to message in, you can at yourwhy.org.uk. We've not had any more messages in, actually. But if you want to message in, go right ahead and let me know about anything, your day, your evening plans, if you're going out. If you're not going out, I'm not going out. So there's that. I'm going to go home after this and probably read and probably watch Friends or something like that. Something nice. Anyway, we're going to get into our next track now. This is Mozart, String Quartet No. 17 in B flat. Please do enjoy.

That was Mozart String Quartet number 17 in B flat there, also known as The Hunt. We've had some more messages in. We've had a message saying, very impressed that an RV camper composed this. I think they're referring to a few moments ago when I played RV Williams' Flourish for a Wind Band. I've never quite understood what the initials in RV stand for. As in, like, an RV camper van. What does RV stand for when someone's talking about an RV camper van? I don't know. If anyone is interested in camper vans, do message in. Do let me know. Yes, anyway, we've had another message saying, liar, I did message because I mentioned that I didn't get any messages in the last song. Well, actually, that message, the previous message, was it didn't come through until I was already playing the next song, so... You win and you lose, you know. You win and you lose. Anyway, we've also had a message in saying that they should have the introduction to Mozart String Quartet number 17 in B flat, also known as The Hunt, for the intro of the show Hunted. I've never watched Hunted as a show. I'm not really a fan of shows that are... I think Hunted is a reality... Is it reality? Is it a reality show? I'm not too sure. It's a kind of show that I probably wouldn't like because it's too fast paced and there's too much peril. And I think I like shows that are gentle and nice and calm and comedic. And I don't think Hunted is one of them. But that's okay. If you like Hunted, again, message in. You're wide.talk.uk. We're going to go to a slightly longer track now. This one is... 13 minutes. We've just had another message in saying RV stands for Reverend Camper Van. Okay, interesting. I mean, I'm sure there must be a reverend out there somewhere who has a camper van. I know. I mean, my mum is my mum's a Baptist minister, and she really wants a camper van, and she's been saying basically my entire life that she wants a camper van. So, I mean, yeah. Anyway, we're going to go into our next song now. This is Lark Ascending by Vaughan Williams. Please do enjoy.

That was Vaughan Williams, The Lark Ascending. Hope you enjoyed that. I've played that song before and it's gotten very interesting reactions. We've had many messages in. This is talking about Hunted, going back to the Hunted thing here. Apparently it's a decent show but gets old quick. I can imagine. It's got very similar format, I think, to everything. We have another message here, which is quite a long one. I'm going to read it all out. You know what you're doing with this song. I cannot say that my luck is on board, but it is a criminally unacceptable to deny that such as it's true of disgraceful music, my luck has indeed ascended to great heights, flying upwards further than the heavenly horizon. I prefer to, and that was from someone who prefers to remain anonymous, but they are 2006 remastered edition. I mean, that's a really interesting response to that song. I will say it is a very long song, and so it invokes many mixed feelings whilst you're listening to it. And I think that's a perfectly valid reaction. And we've had a few messages in saying, this song makes me feel the honour of being samurai. I didn't realise we're having a samurai message in. That's really interesting. I suppose it does. It has that sort of touch of honour in it, if you will. They've also messaged in, I shall best my enemies in combat, much like they did in ages past. I don't know about besting your enemies. Beating your enemies might be a bit more worthwhile, but that's okay. Until they get their vengeance. Oh, great heavens, this is turning a bit violent. So thank you very much for messaging in, everyone. I've had a really nice show today, to be fair. I felt very relaxed. I almost feel slightly unprofessional because I feel like I've just been too relaxed, really. I didn't realise I could be too relaxed on radio, but I felt incredibly, incredibly relaxed. But that's a good thing, and I'm glad all my essays are done. And I hope if you have any essays or exams left, I hope they go really well for you. And I hope that you are able to have some rest time as well. Remember, study breaks are very important when you're studying. Make sure to take breaks. Make sure to take breaks that are away from screens. You know, go have a walk. Go and look at a bush. Look at a tree. I don't know. Whatever kind of nature you like. Other sites are available, I suppose. Yes. Anyway, so I'm going to leave you now with Beethoven Piano Sonata number 31 in A flat. This is quite a good one. I had listened to it before the show. It's very nice. And I will not, unfortunately, see you next week because I'm going. So this is the final show. But I will see you possibly next term. Please do enjoy. Goodbye.

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2: From the Sky News Centre at 8. A Canadian man who sold poison online has been linked to the deaths of 79 people in the UK. Kenneth Laws admitted 14 charges of aiding suicide relating to Canadian victims, with the British names added to the indictment. But he won't be prosecuted here. An Ontario court heard details of each case, including how one British man told 999 he didn't want to die. David Parfitt's 22-year-old son, Thomas, bought from Law.
3: I want him to know who he killed. I want him to understand that he took away a young, promising life. And I want my day in court.
2: The Samaritans can be contacted on 116 123. Two men who filmed themselves speeding at over 130 miles per hour in a 30 zone have been jailed for a combined 24 years for a deadly crash in Manchester. Uwais Hussein and Usman Mahmoud inhaled laughing gas and ran a red light, hitting 50-year-old Sylvester Ebeyomi in March. We voiced some of the victim impact statement read out in court by his partner Denise Doyle.
4: Sylvester was simply on his way to work, an ordinary, hard-working man. He should have returned home to me safely that day. Because of your actions, he never did. You left Sylv to die alone. You did not show him even a shred of compassion or humanity.
2: NATO believes a drone which hit a Romanian tower block came from Russia. Two people were injured in the eastern city of Galati. Donald Trump's meeting advisers at the White House to make a final determination on a deal to extend a ceasefire with Iran. It's reported the US and Iranian negotiators have reached an agreement on a 60-day truce. A child's among three people who've died after falling from a flat in South London. Their deaths in Elephant and Castle are being treated as unexpected. And Novak Djokovic is out of the French Open tennis. He's just been beaten in five sets by 19-year-old João Fonseca of Brazil. That's the latest. I'm Tanya Snuggs.

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0: Reporter Molly Malone explains why he won't be extradited.
1: The fear of the authorities in response to the calls from those families have been the prospect of kind of double jeopardy laws, i.e. Kenneth Law being convicted of similar crimes in another country and not being able potentially to then be extradited to the UK or face that extradition being blocked.
0: Anyone feeling distressed can contact Samaritans on 116 123. Two men in their early 20s have been jailed. Hour in the 30 zone. They inhaled laughing gas and ran a red light in Manchester in March, killing a 50-year-old man in another car. Vladimir Putin has dismissed an assessment, including by EU leaders, that a drone which hit a block of flats in Romania was Russian.
2: Ursula von der Leyen was not, after all, in Romania, nor did she examine the wreckage of this drone. No one can say what origin a particular aircraft has until it has been examined.
0: Two people were hurt in the eastern city of Galati. Donald Trump's meeting advisers in the White House to make a final decision on whether to extend the ceasefire with Iran. He's reiterated Tehran must never have a nuclear weapon. Royal Mail's missed its delivery targets for another year, with 76% of first-class post arriving on time. Regulator Ofcom says it's very concerned and is expected to launch a fresh investigation next week. And Novak Djokovic is out of the French Open tennis. His 19-year-old opponent, João Fonseca from Brazil, won the match. That's the latest. I'm Tanya Snuggs.
3: Hello and welcome back to OTM. This is Farah and Josh, and we're in the red studio to coming at you live.
4: Why was it? Anyway, before we start, I just got to say the show will contain songs with explicit lyrics. So if that's not for you, then this might be the time to tune out. But don't do that, because we got bangers coming up from...
3: No, don't spoil
4: I can't...
3: It.
4: S- okay, time. Okay, all right.
3: We're
4: okay,
3: coming up strong with the song I've never seen
4: I don't even
3: before,
4: know what this song
3: enjoy.
4: Is. What is this song?

0: That was the plank.
1: What a shit song.
0: The Devil Makes Three. Now, that was not a good song, I will concede, but...
2: Did you just randomly pick one?
0: Nah.
2: Just...
0: So the Devil Makes Three is this really, really great country band, and all I can listen to at the moment is country. So I am all day
2: so
0: singing.
2: This is why you didn't mention it to me.
0: Yeah. So me and country, like, maybe 5 years ago, I would have said, I like every genre of music except for country and psychedelic trance. Now, I can say with my chest, I like every style of music except for psychedelic trance. Me and country, we're good friends. The Devil Makes Three has a song that's like something, something.
2: That's not true. You don't like shoegaze. You don't like Deftones.
0: Oh, yeah. All right. Okay, no, actually, there's a few others. What else don't I like? Okay, quite a fair bit, I guess. But on the whole, me and country are our best friends. And if you need, like, cathartic music to, like, sing to, sorry to my housemates, I can't stop singing to them, that, like, they really, really sing, and they're raspy, and it's very, very cool. Country music, it's the one. Coming up next, we've got 99 Problems, which actually is a sample of a very good country song called 99 Problems.
2: Is it really?
0: Enjoy!

0: buttons, you can press fast forward. Got beef with radio if I don't play they show.
1: I don't know what's going on today, so yeah, we played two snippets of accidental remixes, two in a row. Sorry, that was actually...

0: 看咱。
1: That was Female Top by Cinna and Lancey, which we were just saying, incredible song, incredible song. I think, in my opinion, one of the best songs to come out of this thing we call the UK Underground.
2: Throwback to last week and how contentious that actually is.
1: Yeah.
2: Yeah, it was way better than 99 Problems and whatever the hell that Devil Makes Free song is.
1: Yeah.
2: But
1: quick one on Cinna. Have you interesting.
2: There is gossip in the UG.
1: Not just gossip.
2: World.
1: This guy dropped a diss track. First
2: a
1: time.
2: Diss track.
1: And this sort of niche that's happened, he sent shots at all of SD Kids Camp.
2: And
1: basically, I can't remember the exact lyrics, but it's a song on SoundCloud and it's a really good song. He's mainly going for SD Kids stylist. I don't know why, but he's going for his stylist. The guy who's behind all the like the mask and the armor and the swords and all of that. Apparently he like switched up on him or something, but then he was sneak dissed in the rest of SD Kids Camp. Sneak dissed Rico. Sneak dissed SD himself. Sneak dissed, what's his name, Lua.
2: So
1: yeah.
2: He's not all about uplifting them.
1: Not anymore, no.
2: To be fair
1: though, apparently they switched up on him first because that was the reason he dropped it.
2: Maybe.
1: Shows interesting.
2: Things are not what they seem.
1: Yeah.
2: You got rats in the underground too.
1: Indeed.
2: Whoa!
1: Oh, yeah!
2: Coming up next, we've got another strong from Lancey, Femi, and Len. This is Ozbat. You will enjoy.

0: out. I get a whack from India, I text my man on WhatsApp. I need a girlfriend into me, so I got hair on WhatsApp. I got eyes on my back, but it's not my ops, it's us back. This girl so silly, she thinks she ain't sushi and lobster. Her back Brazilian, she came from West, I call her Diego Costa. Where I blew out her back, back then I was just brought like a posture. Who was that kid with a flag?
1: It's time to go back, watch on WhatsApp.

at me, so I gotta hit her on WhatsApp. I got eyes on my back, but it's not my ops, it's us back.

0: was Osbat from Fimi, Lancey, and Len.
1: Len, off conglomerate. Incredible, incredible.
0: Basically every week.
1: Yeah, just a word on those two. Actually, there was a really interesting SoundCloud drop a few days ago of someone who remixed Dark Knight by Fimi and
0: someone.
1: Lancey, and it was this guy called 64 Sane, and he put it on, and it was a really, like, you know, he stripped away the beat and then just built it up from scratch, and it was completely different. Sounds really sick. Same guy also he was also quite known for this one he dropped a few days prior called Twin Flow by Lucky and V's. That one wasn't quite as good. It was his first ever beat, to be fair. But the second one is actually pretty good, I think, in my humble opinion. I think you should check him out. 64 Sane on SoundCloud. 64 Sane on SoundCloud.
0: If you couldn't read through that, that's Josh.
1: Yeah, I made a remix. And I was very happy with it.
0: I'll be sure to check it out myself.
1: Well, you know who the real ones are. I'm not in the room with one. I'm not in the room with one of them.
0: No. Coming up next, we've got someone who really, really, he holds up. He's great.
1: Good friend of mine.
0: He's a good and personal friend of the show.
1: Yeah, he touched my hand.
0: Yes.
1: Signed my CD.
0: That's true. We did
1: He said... all of like two words for me. I was like, yo, can you sign my CD? And he was like, yeah, calm. Are you playing music? I hear music.
0: Yeah, my phone is.
1: But yeah.
0: I just had to pull this up.
1: Have we actually said who it is? It's Nux.
0: So this is Nux. This is a great song. It is a good song. But off his new album, he's got a song called Nuana, which is incredible. He's also got Alpha House, which is not from his new album, but it's one of his Colour Show. And that is fantastic. And it's been getting me through this week. So this is Breakfast
1: Knuckles.
0: At Tiffany's Nux. Enjoy.
2: Yeah. You sound black, man. Yeah.

0: us like I'm the kid of Kim and Kanye. Yeah.
1: That was Breakfast at Tiffany's, Nux, who is an incredible talent coming out of Nigeria. He's part of the Igbo, I want to say ethnicity, but that's not right, culture. Anyway, he's awesome. And speaking of African talents who is going far, guess who is doing the song for the Soccer World Cup?
2: Let's just rewind like 5 seconds.
1: The answer is...
2: No, let's just rewind 5 seconds because I have a problem with the question. It's not the Soccer World Cup, it's the Football World Cup.
1: Look, if my South African
2: But anyways,
1: queen,
2: it's Tyler.
1: But also future. Shout out Joburg. Shout out... I mean, when
2: Atlanta.
1: We hosted it, was what, 2010?
2: And it was actually the best World Cup in my lifetime. No, that's a lie. 2014 Brazil was better.
1: Even me, look, I have never... That was an incredible
2: The Vuvuzelas.
1: Oh my God. Vuvuzelas, yeah.
2: Is that what they are?
1: Yeah. That was literally one of the most go-to summers of my life.
2: The Jabalani.
1: It was incredible.
2: That was the ball.
1: I remember my little brother was actually named after...
2: Xavier.
1: Yeah.
2: Xavi Hernandez.
1: And...
2: Interesting player to choose, but...
1: Yeah. No, my mum was so pregnant. She just went, great name, going for it.
2: He's not very handsome either. He's kind of chopped. Like, he's a good baller, but... I mean, I'll show you a picture of him.
1: Anyway, so it's incredible that Tyler's doing that. I mean, she's literally leaps and bounds ahead. She is currently beefing with Rihanna.
2: Is she?
1: She is.
2: Damn.
1: She said that, you know, Rihanna snubbed her, which does make sense because Tyler came up opening for Chris Brown.
2: Damn.
1: And then also on a podcast said that she was going to be bigger than Rihanna.
2: Ooh.
1: So at a point, you kind of got to go, well, girl, it might be you.
2: Also, I just realized another African talent performing at the... World Cup final, Rema from Nigeria.
1: Oh my goodness, flipping taking over the world.
2: I had a massive Rema phase, like beginning of second year.
1: He's so beautiful.
2: That guy was cold.
1: Yeah, he's incredible. His dance, incredible.
2: It was cold. It was he dropped an album and I can't remember what it's called. Do you know? It's like the one where it's like brown and it's got like a black figure and like orange splodges. But it's great.
1: It's great.
2: Got so many
1: Tyler's
2: great songs.
1: Great. The future is a bit of a rogue choice. My mum's going to go. She's going to be in Miami watching.
2: Your mum's going to see Future live.
1: So I think that's pretty unfair. My little brother's going to have a flipping connection.
2: Wait, they're going to the final?
1: I think so.
2: I don't think they are.
1: I think they are.
2: I'll discuss why. Okay, I'll tell you why I don't think they are.
1: I'll text her. But anyway, so that is some big news from the South African, from some South African talent. Coming up next, we're going actually to Florida, which is where it's being held. This is Sam Sultan,
2: He's British.
1: Floridian...
2: He's British.
1: He grew up in Florida.
2: Did he?
1: Yeah.
2: But really? He's British, though.
1: That's why one of his songs goes, grew up in the FL. He's Florin. Anyway, this is Sam Sultan. Enjoy.

0: was our Viridian, but UK underground king, Sam Sultan. One of the things that Josh and I first bonded over was PAQ. Remember that?
1: Yeah, I do, but was
0: Dexter,
1: it?
0: Dexter, Shaq.
1: Yeah, Dexter was the guy.
0: Danny.
1: No, Dexter and the one who does painting now is called Shaq. Yeah.
0: Shaquille. Anyway, Josh, do you remember the group that came after it, the Naver Girls?
1: Nope.
0: Goodness. Anyway, for listeners out there, if you were tapped into the PAQ/Naver scene back in, what was this, 2018?
1: I think before. I remember.
0: 2016?
1: No, it would have been around the time that X was popping, because I remember always thinking that X and Dexter from that looked similar. And it was during my X phase, so it would have been 16 to 18, somewhere between then.
0: I think it 18. Might have been when did I move?
1: I want to say 17, 18.
0: It was just as I moved to India, so I think it was 2018. I think it was really kicking off.
1: Yeah.
0: And anyway, so the Naver Girls that came next, it wasn't as successful, but one of the girls off it, Jasmine, is actually going to be on Love Island this summer.
1: What? No. Nah, that's crazy.
0: Which actually does feel kind of crazy. Like, is Love Island going to be cool?
1: Love Island's never cool.
0: She's steezy as hell. She's like a really sick chick, and she's going to be on this thing which is like known
1: degeneracy.
0: For being, yeah. I think it's so rogue. Like, when they announced it, I was honestly like, that's insane. I mean, it's absurd.
1: She must be struggling for cash.
0: I don't know if she is. I think she was like last dating like some, she was like a wag like 2 months ago. An Arsenal player.
1: Arsenal player?
0: Yeah.
1: Speaking
0: long
1: of
0: long hair like that.
1: Long hair like that.
0: Mm-hmm. Carly.
1: Black or white?
0: White.
1: White guy, long hair, curly.
0: Mm-hmm.
1: Okay, I'm going to think about this off air.
0: Okay. Anyway, so that's kind of interesting, I think. I mean, what do you mean a PAQ girl is going on Love Island?
1: Anyway.
0: The world's going crazy. Coming up next, we've got a song, which I wish was true.
1: Jonathan Lee Laindua. That's his name. That's his real name.
0: What did you say to me?
1: That's his real name, Jonathan.
0: Leandor.
1: Jonathan Leandor. What did I say? Leandua. No,
0: yeah.
1: Leandua is fun. Like,
0: enjoy, this is Young Lean.

0: That was Forever Young by Young Lean, which we are not forever young. We're getting old. And we were just saying how we have outgrown, not outgrown, no. but we've definitely
1: outlived.
0: Now, we've outlived a lot of the prime 2018 rappers. I'm officially older than Lil Peep ever was, which is
1: quite a bit as well.
0: Shut up.
1: No, because
0: both of us
1: just turned 21 and they died.
0: Right, no need to drop ages on the podcast. Anyway, coming up next, we've got a very different vibe. We've got With It, Lava LaRue. Enjoy.

0: super weird. Things are happening in the studio. Not really sure what's going on. But coming up next, we've got Spells by Green Tea Peng. Please enjoy.
1: Is coming up. Can we throw in some like 808?
2: Yeah, tell me, man.
1: I don't think you press play. Wait, why isn't it?
2: I don't really know what's going on.

0: That was Spells by Green Tea Peng.
1: No, it wasn't.
0: And then,
1: it was Frontline
0: by Parsaloo. Coming up next, we've got Air Force Dig That. We're gossiping off air, and I'm really hoping no one can hear us. So if you did hear that, please, please forget it. And yeah. Anyway, hopefully there's no malfunctions and no one heard. Anyway, love you all. Enjoy Air Force Dig That. Bye bye.
1: Get up.
2: I had to run a boy down in my Air Force tips, and I only got a creep in the middle. Are you sure this corn will fit this whack, bro, these teeth ain't little. See, a hottie with the biggest back, B, I'm not sure if them jeans fit you.
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4: I see, Zar, you did a mazza still. 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Did a mazza still. Did a mazza
5: still. I was on a roll trying to double up home. Now I want to see my P's just triple. 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

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Canadi got a crease in the middle. Holy a head 10 cheerio. Belly on my face like Rey Mysterio. This

0: because obviously
1: that was only you. No, that was Air Force. Dig that.
2: Next, we got only you.
1: No, got a fuck. This is off the charts. One of the best drill songs in the world. I hate to say it. It is so much fun.
2: I don't even think it's in top
1: this
2: five.
1: Is
2: heady.
1: Only okay. All right, maybe not. It's class. It is class. This is only you, heady one, and this was Drake in his
2: Drizzy
1: drill
2: Drizzy Drake.
1: But enjoy.
2: Drop.
3: Wine. Yes.

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Yeah. Yo, chose my jam this you for a chain again.

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1: Nostalgia.
2: T-House up north or near the coast, through Dubai, there's both. Spend this bread on jewels or spend it on man, spend it on both. Count up this money from old or money from shows, man, count up both. Pops

0: Prosperity, her don't act. You was a couple with more. OT, I should go there. But then I ain't done no shows. Yeah, remember the first to go there. And the first thing I got no rent.
1: T-House up north or near the coast, through Dubai, there's both. Spend this bread on jewels, or spend it on my spend it on both. Count up this money from O, or money from shows, man's counting up both.

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Spend this bread on jewels or spend it on both. Count up this money from old or money from shows, man's counting up both.

0: was, well, we had back-to-back Heady One, Only You, Freestyle with Drake, and then we had Both by Heady One. Now, Josh, I have a question for you. What do you think is the best production intro? What's it called?
1: The best intro to a song? Or producer tag?
0: There we go,
1: producer tag. That's a good question. As much as I do think Wraith Nines is very good, but okay. Not my favourite, but that's just come to mind immediately. I think Filthy's good. You know, the guy who does a lot of songs with Carti. It's like, wake up, Filthy.
0: Right.
1: I think that's pretty good.
0: I think Big Head on the Beat's good.
1: Nah.
0: Yeah, it's so cute. Yeah. What else is good?
1: I think Working on Dying. I'm Working on Dying. That's pretty good.
0: Obviously, Metro Boomin's pretty iconic.
1: But he's got like three, specifically the Young Thug one where it's like, Metro! That was the best.
0: No, I think Metro Boom, that's the best one.
1: Or the one where it's, I like the one where it's Metro Boom and Make It Boom.
0: What would be, well, now you're in the music production business, what is yours going to be?
1: No, I already have one.
0: Oh my God, go on.
1: It's
0: how have you been holding out on me? Go on.
1: Well, no, it's not, I didn't make it. It's from a movie clip from a random film because if you guys didn't catch earlier, my SoundCloud is 64 Saint, so Saint, and then I took that, put it into this website that you can put any word in, and it shows you a bunch of movie clips. And mine's like this from this random movie from the 90s where it's this woman saying, "Why do they call you Saint?" It's kind of hard though.
0: That sounds kind of hard. Can't you play it?
1: You know what? Should I play it?
0: Come on, we've got a couple minutes left.
1: Yeah, for a second.
0: Okay. What can I talk about music-wise? Oh, I have been really, really on my. Both my country music, then my 2018 rap music. So I've been really into my, and there's a versatility here. So I've been going from Young Lean, Lil Peep.
2: Why do people call you?
0: Oh, I'm so excited. Okay, play it.
2: Why do people call you Saint?
0: That's awesome. Can't you play on the side of one of your song? Can't you play the start of
1: your
0: song?
1: Do you want to play the start of
0: the
1: song?
0: Yeah, okay. Just go on. Hang on.
1: Okay.
0: I'll turn off my mic.
1: SoundCloud's just loading. SoundCloud is just there we go. Already loaded up. Oh, it's so quiet.
2: Let me see. Why do people call you Saint?

0: Then do it again.
1: God, it's so good.
0: Shotgun barrel twin.
1: Start it again. Play it again. From the start. No,
0: you've got to hit the drop at Finny's verse. It's cold.

0: I'm pretty happy coming here to my party.
1: Hey, you're into again.
0: Is that the end of course? No, is
1: it?
0: Oh, the intro is so quiet. My phone speakers are like messed up because they got sound in them.
2: Why do people call you sad?
1: Well, thank you. That was Josh's new music. My first time listening. Josh,
0: six,
1: really
0: it
1: good.
0: Sounds way better on headphones and not through my shitty
1: headphones.
0: Oh, sorry for
1: home.
0: The language. My phone speaker.
1: It's fine.
0: Check it out. 6-4 Sane.
1: Guys, we've got about two more on the show.
0: Oh, might as well. Should I play the other one?
1: We've got two more weeks on the show. This has been OTM. We're going to play you a little bit of Josh's next song, and then we're going to play you out tonight. Thank you for joining us. Hope everyone's dissertations and exams and all that are going well. I believe everyone's done officially on the 5th, but most people are done on the 2nd. You got the next one?
0: Yeah.
2: Why do people call you Saint?

0: Right, let's play the last song. If you want to hear the rest of that, go to, as I've said many times, 64 Saint, S-A-I-N-T, on SoundCloud. The profile picture is Uno, the activist, in a church, if you know who that is. And the banner is blue with a white dove on it. And there's two songs there, one called Twin Flow, one called Dark Knight. And listen to both, like, repost, share to your story, DM me.
1: Thanks for tuning in, everyone.
2: Yeah, don't DM him.
0: No, I do, no, actually. Do DM him. I like talking to people on
1: Slide
0: DM.
1: In. He needs that. Have a good Friday and a good weekend. We'll catch you back here next week. This has been OTM with Farah and Josh. Bye. We love you.
0: Boom. Enjoy. Oh, yeah. And around and around and around, around, around. It's mad. Wicked.

0: details, including a man selling 999 he didn't want to die. David Parfitt's 22-year-old son Thomas bought from Law.
1: I want him to know who he killed. I want him to understand that he took away...

Oh.

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2: In Tiny Centre at 11, a Canadian man's pleaded guilty to selling poisonous substances to people who killed themselves. 14 charges concern Canadian victims, but a court in Ontario heard Kenneth Law sent 330 shipments to the UK, and prosecutors think 79 British nationals died as a result. They'll be taken into the wider case. Our reporter Molly Malone explains why he won't be extradited.
3: The fear of the authorities in response to the calls from those families have been the prospect of kind of double jeopardy laws, i.e. Kenneth Law being convicted of similar crimes in another country and not being able potentially to then be extradited to the UK or face that extradition being blocked.
2: Two men in their early 20s have been jailed for a fatal crash while driving at almost 140 miles per hour in a 30 zone. They inhaled laughing gas in Manchester in March, hitting Sylvester Abayomi's car. Vladimir Putin's dismissed an assessment, including by EU leaders, that a drone which hit a block of flats in Romania was Russian.
4: Ursula von der Leyen was not, after all, in Romania, nor did she examine the wreckage of this drone. No one can say what origin a particular aircraft has until it has been examined.
2: Two people were hurt in the eastern city of Galati. Both Russian and Ukrainian drones have strayed into the airspace of neighbouring European countries during the war. Southeast Water says around 800 homes and businesses in Kent are still without water. 500 of those are in the Whitstable area. The company says supplies have been restored to almost 6,500 customers so far. It's blamed incredibly high demand during the hot weather. Sport, and England forward Anthony Gordon signed a five-year contract with Barcelona. His near £70 million move from Newcastle was due to be unveiled a lot earlier, but there were hold-ups with the paperwork. And Novak Djokovic is out of the French Open tennis. He was beaten by 19-year-old João Fonseca. That's the latest. I'm Laura Safe.
5: What's your favourite swear word, Sonny?
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7: Be warned, this programme may contain explicit language.
8: That's right. Thank you, Ellen, Sonny and Ned. It is my sort of last proper show of the year. And for the next hour, or maybe more, I'm going to be playing you the summer playlist that I have made for myself. These are the tracks that are going to get me through. They got me through exam season. They're going to get me through the summer where I'm away from URY, away from radio. Like, there's a lot less live music for me this year just because of weather and other restrictions. So I'm going to try and get all of it out of my system tonight. And unfortunately, you have to listen to it. So we're going to start off with a bit of Nina Jorici. And she is an Australian artist who I've been really into recently. She won an ARIA a few days ago. She is incredible. It's very, like, hyper-pop, EDM sort of dance music. And this is iPod Touch.

0: Alec, give us something you can't say on URY.
1: Morrissey?
0: Be warned, this show may contain explicit content.
2: Yeah, so that was Nia Archives with Boys in Blue from her new album, Emotional Junglist, which is out later this year, and I got to see her live. It was amazing. I really, really love her stuff. I'm just an emotional junglist, and I've been listening to her a lot. And this next track I'm going to play is also from a new album, but it came out earlier this year. Sort of missed it when it got released. There's somebody looking at me in the office. Hi, Aaron Marsh. Hi. Yeah, it's a great track. I was listening to this before I came out today as well. So the music video for this, like the singer, she basically just eats a man alive. And I think we should be doing more of that. It's Cannibalism by Slater.

0: Off With Your Heads by Neo Archives, of course, a remix of Yeah Yeah Yeah's Heads Will Roll. And that original track always gets played in the clubs on an Indie Tuesday. So, of course, the remix is going to get played when I do a jungle D&B set at Summer Ball, because I like it and, you know, why not? Erin's still here. Hi, Erin.
1: Hi. I am still here. I'm not sure why I'm here, but I am.
0: That's great. Thanks for being here. Now, the next track... Yeah, I am breaking laws here. Don't tell Ofcom. It's okay. So, there's a live album I really, really love. And it's, of course, I Had the Blues But I Shook Them Loose live at Brixton O2. However, it's really hard to play it over the radio because there's just such an atmosphere and, like, this background to the tracks. Really hard to sort of listen to properly when they're being played live. You have to listen to the full album, you know, track by track. Because it's cyclical as well. So the first track loops into the last track and back and forth. So I'm going to play the cyclical part of it. So it's going to be back to back. You're going to have to listen to it. And you can't tune off during this because it is gorgeous. So this is The Giantess, which is the last track on Bombay Bicycle Club's I Had the Blues But I Shook Them Loose.

Bombay Bicycle Club with their live album, and it was The Giantess leading into Emergency Contraception Blues. So that is track 12 into track 1, and it is really, really good. And I've been able to see it live twice now. They played it on their last tour. It was like a three-place tour. They did York, Liverpool, London. Got to go to those. And it was amazing live because I'd never really seen them play it in person. And it was such a throwback. When that live album came out, I hadn't seen them yet. So this was like the closest I could get to at the time to seeing them in person. And I cried every time I listened to it because during Always Like This, their biggest track basically, you can hear everybody in the background chanting along with it and singing and just having the best time of their lives. And I felt like I should have been there. Yeah, that made me really sad. I had FOMO from something that I couldn't be at, even though I didn't know it was happening. So, oh well. But it's a great album and I'm really annoyed that I can't see them this year. So we're going to disassociate from that and distract ourselves with West Side Cowboy, who I am seeing for the fifth time.

So that was West Side Cowboy followed by Wolf Alice. Don't look into those two tracks too much. We're doing fine over here. It's okay. On to maybe a bit of a bittersweet, but definitely on a happier note song. It's Orange County from the Gorillaz' new album, which, I mean, I haven't enjoyed all of it. It has been interesting. We finally got that Idols collab that everybody had been waiting for, and it turned out to be kind of bad. But, you know, it's okay. We'll have some more from Idols later in the show. But right now, it's Gorillaz'. You know the heart is-

That was Florence the Machine with Dog Days Are Over, and it is an incredible track, and she is an incredible artist. The only album I have of her in person is the most recent one, Everybody Scream, and it's great. It's actually produced by Bowen from Idols, a band that I really love, and they will be played later in the show. I won't see them this year, very upsetting, they're not on tour in the UK. Well, they are, but they're only doing one day at All Points East in London, and I can't really get to it anymore. So it's a shame, but they are really fun to go see live. And one of the bands that they actually toured with back in the day in 2016 was the Maccabees, and this is their track, Grew Up at Midnight.

0: That was The Blossoms with Charlemagne. They're a great band. I know their social media manager, and she is great. I am struggling. Hang on, wait. A few technical problems. One of the TVs has gone kaput in the office, so I don't know what's happening. Oh, I've got about 30 seconds. That's all right. So this has been just one more hit. It's the end of the summer. Well, it's the end of the year. Start of the summer. It's me losing my mind over a few things, but that's okay. I guess this is the end of the show. So I'll see you in a few weeks, in a few months. Yeah, all right.
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3: On the Sky News Centre at midnight, a Canadian man's admitted aiding suicides by selling poisons online. Kenneth Law pleaded guilty to 14 charges, all linked to victims in Canada. Authorities in the UK have also connected the 60-year-old to 79 people who died here. But he won't be extradited. David Parfitt's son Thomas was 22 when he's said to have taken a lethal substance sold by Law.
4: He was charging the equivalent of around £50 for the poison, probably making £40 profit. So I think he valued my son's life at about the equivalent of £40.
3: Donald Trump's been meeting advisers in the White House to make a final decision on whether to extend the ceasefire with Iran. The US president's repeated demands that Tehran must end its nuclear program. Two men who filmed themselves speeding at over 130 miles per hour in a 30 zone have been jailed for a crash which killed a man in Manchester. Driver Uwais Hussain and passenger Usman Mahmoud inhaled laughing gas and ran a red light, hitting Sylvester Abayomi's car in March. We voiced some quotes from the victim impact statement read in court by his partner Denise Doyle.
5: Sylvester was simply on his way to work, an ordinary, hard-working man. He should have returned home to me safely that day because of your actions he never did. You left Sylv to die alone. You did not show him even a shred of compassion or humanity.
3: NATO believes a drone which hit a Romanian tower block came from Russia. Two people were injured in the eastern city of Galati on Thursday night. A child's among three people who've died after falling from a flat in South London. Their deaths in Elephant and Castle on Wednesday are being treated as unexpected. And in sport, Anthony Gordon has completed his near £70 million transfer from Newcastle to Barcelona. The England forward spoke excellent Spanish during his media conference. He explains he'd been learning the language as he'd always dreamed of signing for the club. That's the latest. I'm Laura Safe.
0: Oh, what's that? It's still me. Yeah, we're not really ending. I lied. This is Hot Chip, ready for the floor. Do it.

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0: To gather around the television, the talking heads count down the most heart-wrenching breakups of all time. Imagine the great sense of waste, the indignity, the embarrassment, when not a single one of that whole century was mine.
1: Music to kill yourself to there. And well, I know a great band that, you know, great music for killing yourself to. Has some technical difficulties there. Let's play some Black Country New Road. And I've been listening to them a lot recently. They're a very emotional band. So their lead singer left after their first album. And, like, everybody was upset about it. But I think the album they released immediately after that, their Live from Bush Hall album, was really, really good. But, you know, it's people have their own opinions on it and they hate the band now that Isaac's left. I think it's fine. I think they're still really great. But this is one that Isaac sung on. It is The Place Where He Inserted the Blade from their first album, Ants From Up There.

You're scared of a world where you're needed, so you never made nice with the locals. But you tied me up slow with your vine stuff. It takes a few years, but they break bones. It takes a few months, but our bones heal. We're stronger, we tell

Prose by Wolf Alice, which followed The Place Where He Inserted the Blade by Black Country New Road. Two devastating songs to kill yourself to. So let's change it up a bit. We've got a track on next by a group called Groove Armada. And this one's, it's kind of breakbeat, kind of not, sort of jungle, garage, UK core, whatever. It's Superstar, it's amazing, it's great to dance to, it's great to get drunk to, it's great to take a line to. It's Groove Armada.

0: Did you know Longboy was a cross between an Indian runner and a mallard duck?
1: That was Bombay Bicycle Club with Meditate, and it is the best one from My Big Day. It's a great album. Only one bad song from them on there, and surprisingly, it was the one with Damon Albarn, and that was entirely Damon's fault. But we're going to play some more songs from around that era. It is Two Door Cinema Club with What You Know.

0: That was Starburster from the 2023 album Romance by Fontaines DC. They're a great Irish band. I really enjoy them. I've listened to their whole discography. I have all their stuff on CD. Romance was incredible. Very different, I think, from the rest of their stuff. Like, very different from Doggerel, especially, and A Hero's Death. Hero's Death on repeat at the moment. Really, really good. Absolutely devastating to listen to as well. But in a change from devastating music, this is one of Kneecap's newest hits, It's Powerful.
1: Now, this wall was built years ago to stop the Protestants on this side fighting with the Catholics on the other. Like, it's here 24 hours a day. The thing is that it divides the two communities, but every Saturday night, hundreds of people go out downtown, just go out clubbing, forget about the divides between each other.
2: Powerful, ugly heart in a barful, most niche show wrapped in a partial, cause you know that I get a bit partial, Marvel, learn them but I still feel powerful, getting whacked in the rain is powerful, chain smoking with your mates is powerful, I revel late to the rave if it rave and your jaw bone aches and you still feel powerful.
1: Every minute of the time that they're out with, no matter who they're with.

0: people have lived their entire lives in society poisoned by sectarian hatred. Now they're telling us that rave brings Protestants and Catholics together.
1: Powerful, don't be hard than a barful. Most niche on rap than a partial. Cause you know that I get a bit partial. Marble, learn them, but I still feel powerful. Getting whacked in the rain is powerful. Chain smoking with your mate is powerful.